0: Big Jewel, you ever had to block somebody on your phone?
1: Hell yeah, I had to block my damn husband. He called me 20, 30 times, and he locked up. Hey,
0: yo.
1: Dude, I work. Get that off my phone.
2: Wait a minute.
0: How long have y'all been married, and how long has he been locked up?
1: Somebody 30 times called, really.
0: But you, okay. You married somebody you that was in jail 17 years.
3: Recently.
2: So you so he was in jail when you married him?
1: Yeah, he was.
2: How was the honeymoon?
1: I went to
3: Bermuda
1: by my
3: dad. I know that's right. Why he trying to be funny? Alton ain't never even been to Bermuda.
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4: Hello.
5: Hey, nephew, how you doing?
4: Man, what's going on, huh?
5: Oh, man, one day at a time, man.
4: Man, I knew I'd try to catch you before you went over to the gym, but man, I need some advice.
5: Sure, come on, shoot at me.
4: Man, hey, man, I got some personal things going on. A little nervous about the job, trying to feed the family, and it's even causing a lot of stress with me and my lady. Do you know any place that could help me?
5: Hey, man, I know the perfect place, man. It's called Humadop, man. It's 2447 Nebraska, man. Just shortly, man, from Westwood Avenue.
4: Oh, man, that place been around for a long time, helping people in our community.
5: 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Helped me out big time, man. I was going through some of the same things you were.
4: So, they got a professional staff that really care about us?
5: Very professional, man. When you walk out of there, feel like you're talking to family.
4: Man, that's what I'm talking about. Unc, I appreciate it. Thanks, man.
5: Hey, nephew, make sure you call me back, man. Let me know how that turned out for you.
4: Man, appreciate it, Unc. 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
1: This is Lieutenant Governor Jim Tressel. 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

0: Big Jewel, you ever had to block somebody on your phone?
1: Hell yeah, I had to block my damn husband. He called me 20, 30 times and he locked up.
0: Hey, yo.
1: Dude, I work. Get that off my phone.
2: Wait a minute.
3: How long have y'all been married and how long has he been locked up?
2: Wait a minute.
1: He's been locked up for like 20 years and we've been married for 3.
0: What?
3: How does that work?
4: So you block him every what? Day?
1: Calling somebody 30 times, Kyle, really.
0: But you,
3: you married somebody you that was in jail 17 years.
4: Recently.
2: So you so he was in jail when you married him?
1: Yeah, he was.
2: How was the honeymoon?
1: Fine. I went to Bermuda by my
4: dad. I know that's right. Why he's trying to be funny. Alton ain't never even been to Bermuda.
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6: Hey.

0: go ban for ban. 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Double R with the factory rims. I got the 90 years, the version of bribes, I'm really a threat.
1: It's got to the point that I don't even care. I got jewels in a safe that I don't even wear.
0: Bro, I do it for some shoes and some clothes. You'll see what it'll do for a necklace. Right, sure, look like a spider. It's crawling a dollar on just her accessories. Damn. She made me wanna go harder. I like her whole aura. I think I'm obsessed with her. Damn. Birthday did him the worst, but he had a death wish. I get right under their skin, I don't even try, I guess I can't help it. I'ma have love for bro, for life, we talking, nah, I step with him. Of course you could beat me at talking, ain't no back and forth, until we catch up with him. Knocking a bag and making the opposite mad, I done fell in love with it. You can't sell fish with a cute one.

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1: It's Didi in the morning and Monday. 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
2: 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Dinero. 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

0: These tennis chains, a carrot each. 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
1: Hell yeah, I had to block my damn husband. He called me 20, 30 times, and he locked up. Hey,
0: yo.
1: Dude, I work. Get that off my phone.
2: Wait a minute.
3: How long have y'all been married, and how long has he been locked up?
2: Wait a minute.
1: He's been locked up for like 20 years, and we've been married for 3.
0: What?
4: How does that work?
2: So you block him every what? Day?
1: Calling somebody 30 times, Kyle, really.
0: But you,
4: you married somebody you that was in jail 17 years.
2: Recently.
0: So you so he was in jail when you married him?
1: Yeah, he was.
0: How was the honeymoon?
1: I went to Bermuda by my
2: dad. I know that's right. Why he's trying to be funny. Alton ain't never even been to Bermuda.
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1: Nah,
0: I hate that choosy.
1: I do.
0: Yeah, he tried to talk to me.
1: For real.
0: Just wanna do me, that's it.
1: That's it.
0: They gassing up rumors and sh. 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

0: It's Didi in the morning and Monday. 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
0: I got it.
1: 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Dinero. We're going to help you get it right. 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

but now I need a new curl. 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

0: Big Jewel, you ever had to block somebody on your phone?
1: Hell yeah, I had to block my damn husband. He called me 20, 30 times and he locked up. Hey,
0: yo.
1: Dude, I work. Get that off my phone.
2: Wait a minute.
3: How long have y'all been married and how long has he been locked up?
2: Wait a minute.
1: He's been locked up for like 20 years and we've been married for 3.
2: What?
0: How does that work?
4: So you block him every what? Day?
1: Calling somebody 30 times, Kyle, really.
2: But you,
0: you married somebody that was in jail 17 years.
4: Recently.
2: So you so he was in jail when you married him?
1: Yeah, he was.
2: How was the honeymoon?
1: Fine. I went to Bermuda by my
4: dad. I know that's right. Why he's trying to be funny. Alton ain't never even been to Bermuda.
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1: Hell yeah, I had to block my damn husband. He called me 20, 30 times and he locked up.
0: Yo.
1: Hey, dude, I work. Get that off my phone.
2: Wait a minute.
3: How long have y'all been married and how long has he been locked up?
2: Wait a minute.
1: He's been locked up for like 20 years and we've been married for 3.
0: What?
4: How does that work?
5: So you block him every what? Day?
1: Calling somebody 30 times, Kyle, really.
0: But you,
4: you married somebody that was in jail 17 years.
5: Recently.
2: So you so he was in jail when you married him?
1: Yeah, he was.
2: How was the honeymoon?
1: I went to Bermuda by my
5: dad. I know that's right. Why he's trying to be funny. Alton ain't never even been to Bermuda.
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1: It's Didi in the morning and Monday. If I could talk on the show.
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2: 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It's kind of hard to explain. Why, you want to hear something?
3: Yeah.

0: go ban for ban.
1: Yeah, we can go M for M.
0: Quarter mil for the Maybach truck.
1: Double R with the factory rims. I got the 90 to yours, the version of the bribes, I'm really a threat.
0: It's got to the point that I don't even care. I got jewels in a safe that I don't even wear.
1: Bro, I do it for some shoes and some clothes. You'll see what it'll do for a necklace. Right, sure, look like a spider. It's crawling a dollar on just a accessory.
0: Damn.
1: She made me want to go harder. I like her aura. I think I'm obsessed with her.
0: Damn.
1: Birthday did him the worst way. He had a death wish. I get right under their skin. I don't even try. I guess I can't help it. I'ma have love for bro for life. We talking, now I step with it. Of course you could beat me at talking. Ain't no back and forth until we catch up with him. Knocking a bag and making it happen.

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0: day.
1: An autumn feeling Monday with high temperatures barely eclipsing 70 degrees, but bright sunny skies all day long. A big turnaround expected Tuesday. Much warmer, more humid as well. Highs will reach the mid-80s before a returning chance of some thunderstorms by the evening hours. For WTOL 11, I'm meteorologist Ryan Weekman.

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0: Jeremiah's here. Yeah. It's a Man Cave Monday on the
1: Man Only.
0: Get
1: I don't know why we bark when we do
0: that's okay.
1: I don't know
0: that's
1: why
0: all right.
1: Man gotta bark.
0: And we gotta add one more guy.

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1: Here's some quick inspiration to start your day.
0: Now check it.
2: Kyle's message of the day.
3: Kyle's message of the day today on a Man Cave Monday is for the men. Man up and make it happen. Man up and make it happen. Too often as men, we know what we got to do, but we don't step up to the plate. You got to step up to the plate. Fellas, take care of your kids. Mm-hmm. Okay? We know all the time everything is not perfect, but at the end of the day, you got to be there for your kids. Fellas, I know it sucks sometimes, but it's on us to get out there and get that damn job. Mm-hmm. We got to go out there. We got to put in the work. We got to make it happen. We got to provide. We got to do it. And fellas, also, we go through things too, man. There ain't nothing wrong with finding somebody to talk to and navigate your emotions with whatever you got going on in your life. All right? Mm-hmm. Man Cave Monday. It's not just about saying, hey, get to work. Sometimes it's about men need some self-care too and whatever that might look like for you. All right? So get out there. Handle your business. Handle your responsibilities. But also take care of yourself, man. Address the things that you need to address. A lot of times we might be carrying trauma from childhood, trauma from whatever situations we've been in our lives. We got to make sure we're addressing those things, but we also have to make sure we're handling our responsibilities as well. I've been telling my son he's a grown man since he's 8 years old.
4: Yeah.
3: I'm trying to plant a seed.
4: Yeah, you got to plant that seed, man.
3: I'm like, yo, we got to go out and cut this grass, man. Right. You're a grown
4: ass
3: man.
4: Man.
3: Yeah, you're a grown ass man.
4: Come on now.
3: My wife be like, he's 8. I don't care. No, you're a grown ass man. Let's go. So at the end of the day, man, on this Man Cave Monday, fellas, my message of the day is man up and make it happen.
4: Yeah, and I got one for the men, too.
3: Okay.
4: Men, don't ever act like you lost on a road trip. Just keep driving till God give you the exit. Don't ever let that woman know you lost.
5: Feel the vibe
1: with the morning hustle.
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2: 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Let's get it.
0: L'Oreal's out today. Myself, Kyle Santilli, and I'm in the building. Alton Walker's here. Our producer is Big Med. Our guy, Jeremiah, is here. And we're going to do something special for the ladies on a Man Cave Monday.
2: We need to, Kyle, because I'm tired of these men on these podcasts giving y'all these fake answers and fake advice.
0: That's right.
2: We gotta be real, man.
0: We gonna keep it real with y'all. Ladies, if you ever had a question that you wanted to ask a man, but you were never able to, you couldn't ask your boyfriend, your husband, you couldn't ask the guys, call us.
2: Yeah.
0: 866-HUSTLE-8. 866-487-8538. Matter of fact, we were soliciting our services throughout the radio station. And we have one of our interns, Sabria, in the building. What up, Sabria?
3: What's up?
0: She had a question for us. So we're gonna start the advice right now.
3: Already.
0: What you got for us?
2: What's up?
3: Already. When dating a girl, do you have or is there a time frame on when you are supposed to have sex with her?
0: Oh, I mean, other than immediately?
3: What's that supposed to mean?
2: Well, I hate the 90-day rule.
3: Think before you speak.
2: No. Go ahead, Kyle.
0: I'm married, right?
2: Well,
0: I'm married. But I think all... You know what, Alton Walker, what you say?
2: Listen, I hate this 90-day rule. I hate it because here's the thing.
0: Yeah.
2: A man can get it in 90 days and still not like you after he have sex with you.
0: That's a good point.
2: So I don't think a time frame matters for a man. A man gonna know who he want to be with soon he see her. So it don't matter what time. I know people that had sex on the first date and they still married. So it doesn't matter. I don't think a time frame to withhold from sex is going to matter for a man.
3: But
2: a real
3: if she
2: man.
3: Does, are you going to leave? It could go to 180. Why 90? Who says she doing it by the book?
2: I mean, I tell you one thing. Some men, you wait too long. Yeah, he going to leave. He going to get it from somewhere else. I still think Russell, what's that boy name?
0: Who?
2: Sierra's husband.
0: Oh, Russell Wilson.
2: Russell Wilson claimed that he didn't have sex with, well, he did have sex with Sierra. They waited, but I guarantee he had sex with somebody else.
0: So here's my
2: I know I just put that out there, but he did.
0: Here's my serious answer. I think as a guy, guys are always trying to get it as soon as they can, right? But I always filter these questions through my mind as a father, and what would I tell my daughters?
4: Never
0: is the right answer. But other than never, it has to be a point in where you feel like you fully trust the person that you're going to be with, whatever that looks like for you. Do you trust them? Are you guys going to be responsible? You know what I'm saying? Or do you feel like he's trying to play you or not? Like, what is your understanding? But at the end of the day, as a man, let's say I didn't have daughters.
2: Mm-hmm.
0: I would probably say as quick as possible.
2: Come on. Ding, ding, ding, ding, ding. My thing is, don't use sex as a way you think that's going to motivate him to like you more. That's all I'm saying.
3: What about self-respect, though? So if she does have sex with you on the first date, what do you think? Like, oh, she don't got no respect for herself or...
0: Possibly.
3: Okay, then that's...
2: I'm not going to think that.
0: Possibly.
2: I'm
0: too old for that. Keep it real.
2: I'm too old for that, homies.
0: You smashed on the first night.
2: I don't even share that information. I don't think that way now. Not back in the day when I was younger.
0: That's what I'm saying.
2: But now, no.
3: This is the new day.
2: If I took you out on a date, we had a good time, I spent some money on you, I like you, and we messed around, I'm not going to be like, oh, she's a hoe. No.
3: You're not going to take her seriously.
2: I will.
0: When you feel like you can trust a guy, that's when I would say that's a good time period.
2: All right.
0: Look at that, man. We kicked off Man Cave Monday with a good one. That's what we
2: all
0: do.
2: Right. Thank you so much.
0: Was that helpful for you?
3: Absolutely.
0: This is what I'm talking about. 866-HUSTLE-8, 866-487-8538. Ladies, what questions you got? Because we got all the answers. All of them.
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8: I'm Sophia Perricone with WTOL 11. Here are today's top stories. Investigators are still working to determine what caused the fire that destroyed St. Agnes Church in West Toledo nearly 2 weeks ago. Toledo Fire says crews thoroughly searched the area using heavy equipment, search teams, and dogs last week. They had been looking for a man and a woman known to stay in the building, but were told no human remains were found at the site. Officials still don't know where the two are. The Toledo doctor accused of forcing abortion drugs into a woman's mouth was sentenced to 6 months at CCNO and 2 years of probation. A judge handed down that sentence to Hassan Abbas Friday. Prosecutors say he got the drugs using his ex-wife's information, then forced them into another woman's mouth. He pleaded no contest in May to four felony charges. And U.S. Representative Marcy Kaptur is heading back to Washington, D.C. this week after she and her campaign manager were hurt in a crash in Toledo earlier this summer. Toledo police believe 23-year-old Jaheim Wright is the driver responsible, but he is not taken into custody yet and is still wanted. 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

0: Yeah, baby, it's the Morning Hustle Show. Man Cave Monday on and popping. You hear the theme music.
1: That's right.
0: Welcome to the Man Cave, where we're good men and we're trying to hook you up today, ladies.
1: That's right, man. We got the answers.
0: We got the answer. We got all the answers.
1: Oh, we got our answer, if anything.
0: All right, ladies, if you ever had a question you wanted to ask a man but couldn't find one to give you a straight answer, now's the time to hit us up. 866-HUSTLE-8, 866-487-8538. Good morning. Who is this? Where you calling from?
2: Christina, Augusta, Georgia.
1: AUG.
0: All right.
1: Payne College, baby.
0: Augusta. What's your question, babe?
2: How do you trust them?
0: Who?
2: Men.
0: I mean, it's not a man. It's not a question of how do you trust men. It's how do you trust the person that you're dealing with.
2: I'm heterosexual, so my deal would be a man.
0: No.
1: No.
0: What I'm saying is you don't have to trust all men. You just have to trust the person that you're in a relationship with.
2: I know, and I get that. Like, you have to build that up. But coming from a person who, I'm a people pleaser, so I immediately give trust way too easily.
0: Mm-hmm.
2: And I usually have to wait for a person to show me who they are for me to be like, okay, I don't trust you. But then even then, I see the good in people, and it usually always outweighs the bad because everybody's messed up.
0: Here's a suggestion for you. Flip it the opposite, mm-hmm. right? Go into it treating people as if, you know, you trust them. But in your mind, just say, okay, I'm not going to fully trust everything until they show me who they are instead of them showing me who they're not. You understand mm-hmm. what I'm saying?
2: Yeah.
0: Go into it saying, I got an open mind, but until I really get to know this person, I'm not going to fully trust everything that they're saying. Let it be something that builds over time and see how that works for you.
2: Take everything with a grain of salt, and that's what I'm learning.
1: I'm reverse. I'm going to trust you at first until you tell me something different.
0: But that's not working for her. That's what she does.
1: My
2: friends will say, and don't get me wrong, when you meet somebody and I get a feeling about them right off the rip and I don't know them, usually I'm right. I wait for them to show me, but usually at the end of the day, I'm right.
1: But then when you get the red flag, leave. Don't give them another chance. Don't hold on. Because most of the time, you just said it. I see it at first, and you keep giving them chance after chance.
0: And you're right.
1: And then later on, you talk about, they showed me that in the first place, and I just looked over it. No, don't look over it next time.
0: All right, trust your gut, babe, okay?
2: Yes.
0: All right, later. We are saving the world one woman at a time.
1: Man Cave
0: Monday on the Morning Hustle is going down.
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1: We on a roll, baby. It's the Morning Hustle Show. Lows out. It's Man Cave Monday.
2: Let's get it.
1: Kyle, Santilli, and Alton walk in the building, man, doing our best to make sure you ladies get the advice that you need.
2: Yeah, and sometimes we gotta hold you accountable. You know, some of these podcasts that you hear in there just catering to y'all.
1: That's right.
2: To tell y'all what y'all want to hear. We're not doing
1: keeping it real with y'all. No, they not. All right, we got y'all, man. What you want to know? 866-HUSTLE-8, 866-487-8538. Good morning. Who is this? Where you calling from?
3: This is Keisha. I'm calling from Virginia.
1: Keisha in VA. Welcome to Man Cave Monday. What you got for us?
3: If you are with a guy and he has supposedly changed his ways, but he does not feel the need to get rid of friends who he was in a relationship with, is that valid? Should you not be concerned? Should you not have concerns?
1: I think I'm gonna keep it real. You might have to have some concerns there.
2: Yeah.
1: I think, you know, if you really want him to change and you're really trying to go in a new direction and y'all trying to go to the next level, you might have to draw the line in the sand with that.
2: Yeah, it depends on how close he is with him, though.
3: He was around before me and she's his friend. They've been friends for years, but she's been with me for 6 years. So how many times do I have to tell you to let her go?
2: Wait a minute. Did they mess around, though?
3: Yes.
1: Yeah, they used to get it in.
2: I mean, like I said, it depends on their relationship. If he ain't, like, talking to her all the time, you can't just, they been cool with each other. I don't see nothing wrong with it.
3: If I could take it a step further, he changed her name in his phone to a male's name.
1: No, you got to draw the line. That's it. No, and I'm going to tell you why. Because it's always going to be in the back of your mind, Keisha, about that. It's always going to be something that bothers you. It's always going to be a point of contention.
2: What was the name? What was the name?
3: Like Marcus or something.
1: What was her real name? Oh, okay. It's a completely different name. Marcus. Marcus is hilarious.
2: Yeah, you may need to. He got to let her go. I'm sorry. If he's changing her name just to hide by it,
1: yeah.
3: Ultimatum?
1: See, I think that's where women go wrong with ultimatums. I don't think you could approach it that way. You got to go to him and say, listen, all right, I know that's your friend, but this is something that's been bothering me, and I don't know if I can continue if you're not going to change. If you go to him and say, do this or I'm leaving, that's different, right? That's where women go wrong. You have to go to him like, I don't think I can continue this way.
2: Just be respectful. I just feel like if he's respectful, then he good.
1: Yep.
2: Just as long as he's respectful.
1: All right, Keisha. Good luck with it, babe.
3: Thank you.
1: All right, man, we are here for you, ladies. You see how it's going down. 866-HUSTLE-8, 866-487-8538. Keep the calls coming. And we got a special remix for you, top of the hour as well. Keep that in mind. Spend That Ish is kind of hot right now, but we got the remix at the top of the hour. But right now, it's all about your calls. Hit us up.
0: It's the Morning Hustle.
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0: right, y'all, the cash grab is coming up, but look, we got a new season of the Tamron Hall Show. Ain't that right, Lo?
1: In my job, I need to know what everyone is talking about. So I turn to my girl, Tamron Hall, to bring me up to speed. Listen, season 8 starts today, and the theme this season, let's keep talking. Tamron is a refreshing, unstoppable voice in daytime. I just love how she builds a real community with the Tam fam. Yes, I'm a part of the fam. Whether she's asking the tough questions or having a blast, nothing is off the table. I'm talking about nothing at all. And you definitely don't want to miss today's season 8 premiere. I've been waiting all year for this. I'm so excited. Tamron Hall sits down with pastor and best-selling author Sarah Jakes Roberts. She's opening up for the very first time since her accident. So this is something you don't want to miss. It was a super viral story. 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Jakes and Miss Sarita Jakes. 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

0: 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For every correct answer, we'll give you $10. Get all 10 right, you win $1,000. If you don't know an answer, you can say pass. We'll come back to that question as long as we have time. And make sure the answer you give is one that you want, because we have to go with your first response. And our judges, Big Med, don't play about that, all right?
1: All right.
0: That being said, we want to hook you up with a free answer. Alton's got something for you today. What you got for him?
2: All right, we're going with 60.
1: 60.
2: 60. Yeah, you got it?
1: I bet.
0: I bet. I got 60 seconds on the clock. You ready, bro?
1: Yeah, let's go.
0: The clock begins at 3, 2, 1. Here we go. What is 14 times 7?
1: 60.
0: Spell the word Pharaoh.
1: P-H-O-R-A-H.
0: Mm-hmm. Which country is the natural habitat of the kangaroo?
2: About that one, boy.
0: Which country is the natural habitat of the kangaroo? South Africa, Australia, or Austria?
1: Australia.
0: What's the capital city of Australia?
1: Capital city of Australia. Thanks.
0: Which legendary artist is known as the King of Pop?
1: Michael Jackson.
0: Finish the lyrics from this Earth, Wind & Fire song. Do you remember the 21st night of
1: December?
0: Ooh! What's the capital city of Egypt?
1: Damn. Cairo.
0: What is 25% of 240?
1: 25% of 240. Oh, no, that was 60.
0: All right. Damn. What time? Hey, yo, Gregory is hilarious.
2: Who's the guy in the back helping you, bro? Who in the back helping you, man?
1: My girlfriend.
0: She was trying to help.
2: She was trying to help.
0: That's right.
1: Yeah.
2: All right. Well,
0: let's see what he got.
2: Let's see what you got wrong. Of course, you got number one wrong. 14 times 7 is not 60, it's 98.
1: Yeah,
2: you messed up on that one.
1: No, because you gave me that 60, so you know what I mean? I ran with that.
2: Yeah,
1: goal.
2: You ran with it, and yeah, you sure did.
0: You used it too early.
2: I spell Pharaoh. You spelled it P-H-O. But it's P-H-A-R-A-O-H. She told you. You don't never listen. And that's why we on 95 and we lost.
1: Bad, man. Wrong.
2: All right. What is the capital city of Australia? Canberra.
0: Huh?
1: Oh, yeah. I need to visit that. I ain't know that.
2: I know you didn't know. Finish the lyric from Earth, Wind & Fire. Do you remember the 21st night of September,
0: bro?
3: Oh.
0: Disappoint.
3: Always play that
0: jewel
3: during the holidays, man. It's a Christmas song, man.
0: No, it's not.
2: It's not a Christmas song.
0: They play it every September.
3: That's an Earth song.
0: I was disappointed in you on that one,
2: man,
0: bro.
2: Say it's a Christmas song, but
1: I drew.
2: All right, so you did get through all through the answers. So you got 1, 2, 3, 4, $40. Come on.
0: $40.
1: Yeah, I can use that.
2: I know. That's that gas money.
1: Yeah.
3: Let me play.
2: She said, you want to play now.
0: No, he got to give you 20 of that 40.
3: I'll win.
1: It's crazy. She the one that signed me up, though.
0: That's what's up. What's her name? Show us some love.
1: Cassandra.
2: That's what I'm talking about.
0: That being said, man, y'all got to split that $40. We appreciate y'all getting down with us. You know what I mean?
1: No doubt. All the time. We listen to y'all every morning.
2: Man,
0: we appreciate y'all, man. For real. All right, hold on the line. Don't hang up just yet.
1: Y'all keep on inspiring us, man, because I'm telling you, y'all definitely doing a good job, man. I really appreciate y'all, too.
0: Nah, man, appreciate you, Gregory. That's a good look, all right?
2: Real quick, do you remember the 21st night of
1: September? My mom is rolling over her grave because she used to play that jewel all the time.
2: Shout out to
0: him.
3: Oh, he should have listened to me.
0: That's right, he should have. Shout out to you, man, and shout out to moms, man. Rest in peace as well, all right?
3: Yeah, y'all be safe.
1: Thank you, man. Appreciate it.
0: All right, for everybody else who wants to get down, you know what to do. Text the word cash to 71007. You could be up next on $1,000 Cash Grab.
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0: Hustle.
1: Morning Hustle in the building, baby. You know how we do. L'Oreal's out today. Kyle Santilli and Alton Walker here. And holding it down for low today. Sheree Nicole's in the building, baby.
2: Yeah.
3: Huh? Hi, guys.
2: Yeah, talking about my Uncrustables. I got you.
1: Yeah, she was getting on you about your breakfast.
3: They were just a cute
1: morning.
3: Little snack.
1: Yeah. All right, well, I'll tell you what, man. We're going to put you to work, man. Coming up, the lowdown is on the way. What are we talking about?
3: Yeah, I'm excited. Lil Durk acquitted on all counts. We're going to talk about that.
1: I don't necessarily know I'm excited
3: about Lil Durk, but I'm excited to be here.
1: I'm not sure which one it is. I don't know.
3: It was some cross-pollination happening that I didn't mean. I know some of y'all are excited.
1: Right.
3: We're also going to talk about Team USA women's team winning the gold medal in the FIBA tournament yesterday. And then Boosie. The man paid $600K for a pardon. Didn't get it. Then he went down to 60 minutes and told on everybody.
1: Well, you ain't got to wait 60 minutes. We're coming back with all the details in 10. Don't move.
4: Feel the vibe
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0: Yeah, you got that low
1: down. On the Morning Hustle.
2: I don't know about y'all, but I'm feeling like Boosie needs to get his money back.
3: Interesting.
2: Yeah.
3: Interesting. We'll get to him in a moment.
2: Okay.
3: Let's talk Lil Durk real quick.
2: Let's talk.
3: Because the people are excited. Like I said earlier, I'm not sure how excited I am or any of you all, but Lil Durk, acquitted on all counts, a federal jury in L.A. deliberated for just 3 days after a two-week trial and found that Lil Durk is not guilty of conspiracy, stalking resulting in death, and murder for hire. And when it was all said and done, Durk released his first public statement, and he said, "Against all odds, we're stronger together. Our lie doesn't make mistakes. I feel all the love and positive energy. Now let me be free to help save our kids and bring unity back to our communities. I couldn't have made it this far without my family, my lawyers, and supporters. Freedom, freedom, freedom." But he's still in custody, though, so I'm a little confused there. A separate racketeering and firearms trial for him begins on October the 5th.
2: Yeah, I mean, this is one of those things, right? I feel like with Durk, he did start to make that turn and try to, you know what I mean, live a positive life, and then all of this stuff happened to him. So if he's not guilty and he can be back on the streets, have a positive impact on the kids, I'm with that.
3: Okay.
1: Yeah. I do not say anything about these cases. When y'all talk about Young Thug, I was quiet. And when y'all talk about Lil Durk, I'm quiet. Woo. God bless him.
3: Thoughts and prayers, Kyle.
2: I literally was at an event for his nonprofit foundation over the weekend. Shout out to Neighborhood Heroes Foundation in Chicago. I know that they're trying to do good things, so I know that for sure.
3: You know what's great? I'm from Chicago, and I'm with Alton on this. I'm just trying to chill.
2: Yeah.
3: I'm playing it in the middle. Playing it safe. You know who mad, though? Y'all want to know who's mad?
2: Who's mad?
3: Charleston White is upset.
4: Man, I'm mad Lil Durk didn't get life, man. Man, that nigga got found not guilty on all charges, man.
3: Is he okay?
2: No.
1: Y'all know he be trolling, right? I mean, he says it. He says the craziest thing to go viral because y'all wasn't paying attention to him when he was trying to do it the right way. You know what I'm saying? When he was going down to the town hall meetings and all that, y'all wasn't paying no attention. So he trolls now.
2: That ain't how you do it, though.
3: Right.
1: And it's working. Y'all giving him attention that he won't.
3: He actually needs to take all his attention towards his current case. Because the man has been was arrested for battery in Hollywood, Florida. And he's denying it, but he was arrested. Before I get into some details, take a listen to what he had to say.
5: I did not put my hand on a woman. I took back $60,000 of Christian Louis Vuitton purse, red bottom purse.
2: He sound like Bill Clinton.
3: Yo. So the man said he didn't do it. What he's being accused of is physical, mental, emotional, and financial and spiritual abuse of a woman who, spiritual abuse. When I tell you, it could happen. It could happen. This woman posted photos of alleged injuries, bruised black eye, bruised arm, blood on a door frame, broken door, cabinet, and window. So we don't know. All of this is alleged. But he has other problems.
2: Well, maybe he should worry about whether or not he's going to be found guilty.
3: Ooh, my God. All right, on to something a little bit more positive. Yesterday, Team USA's women's basketball team won their fifth straight FIBA Women's World Cup. They beat France 97-79. Shout out to them. And I just think it's something really positive, guys. The WNBA, as we know, has been a little bit of a hot water lately.
1: Yeah.
3: So it's nice to have some positivity around women's basketball.
2: Agreed.
3: Thought the game was going to be more competitive, but apparently not.
2: That's all right.
1: USA, man. We dominate all the time. So shout out to them.
2: Shout out to the ladies, man, for sure.
3: Came back from 14 down. Shout out to them. And shout out to Boosie, or maybe not. Boosie went on 60 Minutes, y'all. He's upset. He paid $600,000 to lobbyists for a pardon that he says he did not get. Take a listen to what he had to say on 60 Minutes.
6: I was led to believe if you come with this money, you will get a pardon.
7: How much did you give them up front?
6: $600,000. I just thought, this is the way it's done. I'm paying these guys, and they're going to make it happen.
7: Boosie's contract with the brokers stipulated that if he wasn't pardoned, he'd get half his money back.
6: I said, just return it. You didn't get my pardon. It's a bunch of BS. And they were so cocky.
3: I don't like when Boosie sounds calm. I want him to be up in arms about it.
1: You want that money back,
3: you know what I'm
1: man.
3: Saying? Mr. Boosie that's like, they need to give me my money back.
2: Right.
3: They owe me everything. I don't know what they, like, what is this calmness?
2: It's because she called him
3: from?
2: Boosie instead of Boosie. That's a whole different person. We know Boosie. She's called him Boosie.
3: And I love Boosie. I just love him. Give him his money back. This whole thing is shady to me, but I love him. So give him half his money back. Give him his deposit back and everybody move on. Sick of it. All right, y'all. That's the lowdown. I'm your girl, Sheree Nicole, holding it down for my sister on the mic, L'Oreal. You can hit me up on Instagram and or X, formerly known as Twitter. The handle is at Sheree underscore Nicole, S-H-A-R-I underscore N-Y-C-O-L-E.
1: You
3: were all
1: using right. To set it off in this box.
2: Hey! Y'all stick around when we come back. Somebody set it off on their kids, and there was a drawer that said, nah, she ain't getting away with this one. We're going to talk about the whole Lindsay Clancy case when we come back.
3: Sure. My God.
0: Feel the vibe
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15: An autumn feeling Monday with high temperatures barely eclipsing 70 degrees, but bright sunny skies all day long. A big turnaround expected Tuesday. Much warmer, more humid as well. Highs will reach the mid-80s before a returning chance of some thunderstorms by the evening hours. For WTOL 11, I'm meteorologist Ryan Weekman.
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0: Get ready for big laughs, great stories, and conversations that go anywhere with Ricky Smiley on the spot. 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Man, it's the Boat Gang. You know how I do it. Morning Hustle in the building. Lowe's out today. Kyle Santillan, Alton Walker, we are here. And big shout out to our girl Sheree Nicole hanging out with
1: us. Yes, sir.
2: Thanks,
0: we appreciate
2: guys.
0: You holding it down today, man. I know you were thinking about coming on the boat with us, too.
2: I want to come on the boat, but no one ever invites me.
0: Well, here's what I can do for you. I'm going to give you this website, right?
2: Okay.
0: 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And for you, Sheree Nicole, we're going to give you the code. Put TMH in there.
2: Okay, cool.
0: And then they'll hook you up, okay?
2: Love it.
0: All right, cool. That being said, we're going to have a good time. Make sure y'all sign up and get down with us on the cruise. Right now, we got to talk about Lindsay Clancy. And listen, man, I've been mad about this for like 2 weeks.
1: You dog all right. You dog all right.
0: Mad about this, boy.
1: Man, I've been, and then it was just going, like, what's happening now with the black dude, the black girl.
0: Oh, yeah. Oh, you up in arms.
1: Oh, I'm up in arms.
0: All right, so we'll get into the details. We'll get everybody up to speed, and we'll see how you feel about that when we come back in 10 minutes. Don't move.

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1: 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All right, Stamona Hustle, Kyle Santilli, and Alton Walker. Lowe's out today. Our homie Sheree Nicole's blessed us with her presence to hang out today. We appreciate you.
2: You're welcome. You're welcome.
1: You know what I mean? And like I was saying a few moments ago, we finally going to get into this because every day Alton's complaining about Miss Lindsay Clancy. You know what I'm saying? And it's big news.
3: Right, Clancy.
1: Right. So there's a lot of details. I know you probably know better than everybody else, but the situation is she's a 36-year-old mother. She was a delivery nurse. All right. She killed her three children. She strangled them with exercise bands in the basement of her home, then took pills, slit her wrist, and jumped from a second-story window, leaving her paralyzed from the waist down. Now, her defense was saying it was postpartum psychosis, and she's not criminally responsible. They basically said she was psychotic, and she shouldn't be held responsible in a criminal way. After 6 weeks of trial, there were all the jurors that pretty much said, yeah, you know what? She was a little crazy. We're going to let her go. Except for the one man. The one black man said, hell nah. You know,
3: Shout out to that black man.
2: And rightfully so.
1: Yeah, we not letting her off on this. And the whole thing got thrown into a mistrial back on September 4th. So now the other jurors are kind of saying that the juror that held out, the black man that held out, should not have held out. They're saying that he admitted that he had some sort of reasonable doubt, although he didn't go along with them. And the people are mad at him. They're mad at him.
3: Yeah. And trying to start this smear campaign, you know, talking about domestic violence and all that. They said that he had a 1.4 GPA in preschool. I'm like, dude, what are y'all doing?
1: They did say that he was found. He got charged on some domestic charges back in the day and had a restraining order. So they are trying to smear campaigning.
2: So what? That doesn't take away from what his stance allegedly was, which is that this is criminal. It's so cut and dry. It's like, why are we talking about this?
1: Is it cut and dry?
2: No, it is. It's absolutely cut and dry.
1: Can I be devil's advocate here?
2: No.
1: She jumped out the window on the second floor.
2: So I don't care where she jumped from.
1: She cut her wrist and jumped out the window.
2: And before she did that, she strangled her three children.
3: Which means she jumped out the window knowing she was wrong. For me, that's a sign of guilt.
2: Guys.
1: Her kids were 5 years old, 3 years
3: Please
1: old.
3: Please say their name, because I think we need to say their name.
1: We can say that Cora was five, Dawson was three, and Callan was 8 months years old.
3: We need to say their name.
1: Now, they're saying that she did admit to killing them, so the trial is more about whether or not she's actually psychologically responsible for the murder of these kids. We know she did it. But what if she is really crazy? She jumped out the window.
2: Kyle, Jeffrey Dahmer was crazy.
3: He heard voices.
2: He was down to the jail.
1: She heard voices.
2: Here's the deal. I'm tired of being in situations where we just get to say, well, if she was black, we already know.
1: Yeah, whatever.
2: And this is one of those situations.
1: Yeah, it is.
2: The level of courtesy, compassion, empathy that white women get in this country is deplorable and is sick. And if she was any other race, we wouldn't even be having this conversation right now. This lady murdered her children.
1: She did.
2: Yeah, she should be institutionalized, but she should also be in prison, period. Mm. Why are we still talking about this?
1: Because she jumped out the second floor
2: window. I don't care where she jumped
3: from.
2: Correct. And if we want to have a conversation about postpartum depression, because it's very real, if we want to have a conversation about that, we can. But this shouldn't be the baseboard for legislation or protections for women who are going through this particular situation.
1: I tell you what, I'm more upset about them trying to smear the drawer than
2: absolutely. That
1: whole thing with her.
3: Mad.
1: Yeah.
2: How mad did it make you, Alton?
3: I want to say the P word, but I don't know if I can say that on air. But it really bothered me that they did. Because if he would have said not guilty, you would have never known anything about that.
2: It's true.
3: None of his background. And then I heard it was some other people on the jury that got some background.
2: Correct.
1: Yeah.
3: You know, that I heard about too. So bring their background out.
1: Okay. When we come back, we're going to find out which P word Alton is talking about.
3: Can you say that?
1: And we're going to get your thoughts. How do you feel about the whole Lindsay Clancy situation? 866-HUSTLE-8 866-487-8538. Hit us up.
0: It's the morning hustle.
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0: man, more than Hustle in the Building, baby. Kyle Santilli and Alton Walker Lowe's out today. Our girl Sheree Nicole is here. We're talking about the Lindsey Clancy case. 866-HUSTLE-8, 866-487-8538. Alton is so mad, he almost said the P word.
1: The P word.
0: The rest of us in the studio trying to figure out what the hell he's talking about.
1: I mean, I didn't know I could say piss or not, but since we can say piss, I'm pissed off. Piss.
2: In your Charleston white Boosie voice.
1: I didn't know you could say piss on here.
0: Oh, we was confused about what word he was talking about.
1: My bad.
0: All right, I'll tell you what, man. The cash grab is coming up next. You might be pissed off if you miss your opportunity. Make sure you get down and look out for your phone call. We're going to get somebody a shot at $1,000 up next.
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5: Time for that $1,000 cash grab. You know what time it is. Morning Hustle. L'Oreal, Kyle Santilli, and Alton Walker. And today, representing out of Newman, Georgia, we got Tremaine on the line. What up, Trey?
6: What's going on?
5: What? Do they call you Trey?
1: No.
6: I call him T-Rex.
5: T-Rex.
1: No, you know what? I'd rather just call him Trey.
5: I'm going to call you T. Your mama call you T-Rex. I'm going to call you T-Rex.
1: T-Rex. Crazy.
6: You don't call me T-Rex.
1: T-Rex.
5: All right. All right, man. T-Rex, man. Here's the deal, bro. I got 60 seconds for you to answer 10 questions. For every correct answer, we'll give you $10. Get all 10 right. You win that $1,000. Now, if you don't know an answer, you can say pass. We'll come back to it as long as we have time. And make sure you give the answer that you want, because we have to go with your first response. And our judges, big man, don't play about that, okay?
6: Cash.
5: All right, Lowe's out. So today, man, we're going to hook you up with a free answer. And Alton is going to give you that free answer. What you got, bro?
1: Yeah, I really don't want to say this one, but I'm going to give this one to you. Bangkok.
5: Oh, hell.
1: Yeah, I didn't want to. You got it?
6: Yes, sir.
1: Say it one time.
6: You said Bangkok.
5: Oh, hell.
1: Yeah,
5: oh,
1: man, I know it's tough.
5: That, huh? Okay.
1: I know it's tough.
5: All right. All right, T-Rex, I got 60 T-Rex. Seconds on it.
1: All right,
5: T-Rex, I got 60 seconds on the clock. Are you ready, dog?
6: I'm ready.
5: The clock begins at 3, 2, 1. Here we go. What is 16 times 4?
6: You said 16 times 4?
5: Yes, sir. Huh?
1: You could pass it, bro.
5: You could pass.
6: You said I could pass it?
5: Yeah.
6: Pass.
5: Spell the word turtle.
6: T-U-R-T-L-E.
5: Which ocean animal is biologically classified as a mammal? Is it a shark, a dolphin, or...
6: Well,
5: huh?
6: You said a
5: shark, a dolphin, or a clownfish?
7: No.
6: Dolphin.
5: All right. What ancient civilization constructed the famous pyramids of Giza? The pyramids, bro. Pyramids.
6: Egypt.
5: What's the capital city of the state of Mississippi?
6: Pass.
5: Yeah. How many total years make up one single decade? 5, 10, or 100? Yeah. That was difficult.
6: 10.
5: Okay. Yeah. What's the capital city of the country of Thailand?
6: Bangkok.
5: What human body system includes the heart, blood vessels, and blood?
1: He probably need more.
6: Say that again.
5: Voice. All right, time.
6: Damn.
5: T-Rex said, "Damn." T-Rex. Oh man. Ran out of time, dog.
1: All right, man. Let's go over what you got right and what you got wrong. So number one, what is 16 times 4? You passed on it. The answer is 64.
6: I'm hearing.
1: All right. So which ocean animal is biologically classified as a mammal? A shark, dolphin, or clownfish? Now, this was multiple choice, and you didn't give him a chance to finish, and you said whale.
5: Yeah.
6: So I thought you were asking me, you know, what animal is classified a whale in the ocean?
7: No.
1: Nah.
6: I didn't know it was the multiple choice.
1: Yeah, he was getting through the multiple choice, so our judges said no, because you said, well, you end up saying dolphin after you got the multiple choice, but...
7: Too late.
5: Our judges don't play, man. Our judges do not.
1: You
5: got to
1: wait on that one,
6: man. Oh, I didn't know there was a multiple choice, you know what I'm saying? Right. Y'all asked me, like, one question, like, yeah. I had to answer it, and then...
5: That one was multiple choice.
1: Number five, what is the capital city of the state of Mississippi? The answer is Jackson. So you got 1, 2, 3, 4. You got 4 right. $40, man.
5: $40, man.
1: That ain't bad.
6: Send me that.
5: He said, send that.
7: Send me that.
5: Send T-Rex's money.
1: That. Send that. Send that.
5: Yeah. What you going to do with the 40, T-Rex?
6: Get it to my little baby.
5: Okay.
1: That's what I'm talking about.
5: Responsible father.
1: How many babies you got, bro?
6: I just got one.
5: Oh,
6: no,
5: man.
6: She three.
5: What's up, man?
1: Good,
5: that's
1: what's man.
5: Up. Well, congratulations mm-hmm. to you.

0: fathers out there that take care of their kids.
1: That's Ramona, what I'm talking about. That's good stuff.
2: West Point, let's go.
1: Yes, sir. Shout out to Tremaine, a.k.a. T-Rex.
2: I ain't never heard nobody claim West Point. I ain't going to lie to
1: you. Just got $40 today on that $1,000 cash grab. If you want to do that and more, you know what to do. Text the word cash to 71007. You could be up next with us on The Morning Hustle.

0: now.
1: I'ma give you something you want.
0: Just saying, thinking about that boat ride, baby. That one voyage cruise is going down. The boat gang will be in the building. Morning Hustle, L'Oreal, Kyle Santillan, Alton Walker. And we're going to have a good time. Make sure y'all on it, man. 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
2: Get my chest right.
0: And type in TMH. You working out?
2: Oh, my chest, bud. Looking good.
0: Don't be out on the deck with no shirt on, bro.
2: I got my Speedos.
0: Oh, my God.
3: What?
0: All right. Y'all get ready.
2: Speedos.
0: The cruise is on the way. We need you on it, all right? Right now, Lo is out today. Our girl, Sheree Nicole, is here. Going to hold us down with the lowdown up next. What you got?
3: We got drama. It continues. Remy Ma, Papoose, Clarissa Shields, and Chingy. The people say he's a deadbeat dad. We'll dive into that. Judge Judy is stepping down and putting the gavel down as well.
0: Damn. All right. All that's coming up next. We're 10 minutes away. Don't move.
4: Feel the vibe
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1: Yeah, you got the
2: lowdown. On the Morning Hustle.
3: I mean, all he wants is to be nominated for Father of the Year. Let's talk about Chingy.
4: Do you really want to do that? Let me talk about the Remy Ma Papoose Clarissa Shields saga first. Y'all, we got the diss tracks. Or that's at least what people are reading it as. Papoose dropped Jezebel. Fans out there are saying, at least some, we're not outing anyway, are saying it's a diss track. But listen up and let us know what you think.

0: sent you mail. He didn't cook the food.
1: But he put money on the book so she could eat.
2: That's right.
0: He said he brought her food, not money.
2: Same difference.
1: But that's the same thing.
2: He probably did on a visit.
0: Boo.
1: Kyle, what you think about this record?
2: I like it. Now, mind you, I love Remy, so I want to be clear that I love Remy and Pat, and I love when they were together. But just in terms of somebody telling their side of the story, I love it. The beat is cool. It's on some chill hip hop. He got bars still. He can still, his pen game is still tight. I like it.
1: Okay, Alton.
0: I already told you, boo. Jezebel. If you went to hell, I was in jail.
2: What, that's just fed. The little hook part, but did you listen to the verses?
0: I couldn't get to the verses.
2: Come on, then. You can't have an opinion on it.
0: After the Jezebel, I turned it off.
2: No, that's
1: Alton.
0: I didn't even get to the Jez.
1: You gotta give it a chance.
0: I didn't even get to the bail. After the Jezebel, I turned it off.
2: You gotta listen to the verses, man. He just explained his side of the story.
1: But, and Remy, she came out after hearing his side, quote unquote, of the story with her own DM receipts, had a screen recording of Instagram DMs with Claressa Shields that date back to January of 2021, showing a friendly relationship, and then Claressa clapped back. It's just a lot going
2: too
1: on.
2: Much,
1: take us out the chat.
2: That's all I have to say. Yeah, I agree with that.
0: Please.
1: What I don't agree with is Judge Judy stepping down. I need her to stay longer, y'all. She's retiring after 30 years on TV. 83-year-old Judge Judy. 83. But she
2: and
1: doesn't.
2: You mad she retiring?
1: Don't
2: the day.
1: She don't look a day going? Over 70. She does not look a day over 70.
2: Yeah, right. Damn.
0: God.
2: Oh, mean ornery ladies.
1: I need her to stay with it.
0: Oh, my God.
1: Judy Justice wraps in October, and she literally said, I don't want to do hair and makeup anymore, but I still want my message to get out there. She's also producing her 58-year-old son syndicated court show, Adam's Law, that's going to debut. Actually, it debuts today. Judge Judy, I'm going to miss you, sis. Don't nobody lays down the law like Judge Judy.
2: You ain't watched Judge Judy in 15 years.
1: What you talking about? I love older people's TV.
0: He was married at night.
2: That's ageism. We foreign in this case.
1: Speaking of a case, I feel like they've been filing their own case on social media against Chingy. The people are saying he is a deadbeat dad. It all started when he had a conversation with Jason Lee recently about his 19. It wasn't even about his 19-year-old son, Isaiah. He just mentioned him this way.
3: Actually, my youngest son, Isaiah, is a big actor out here in California. Yeah, he movies on Disney and all type of stuff.
4: Really?
3: Yeah, Isaiah Russell Bailey, yeah.
1: After that, social media went crazy. You got one half of the aisle saying, deadbeat dad, he wasn't in his life, you shouldn't even say his name. You got other people saying it's not a big deal, that is his son, he just said his son's name, what's the big deal? What do y'all think?
2: It sounds to me like he's trying to bridge a gap. You know what I mean? Like trying to acknowledge him, put a little light on what the kid got on. Maybe he wasn't there when he was younger, but let me give you this spotlight real quick while I can.
1: Yeah.
0: Let me tell you something. Chingy said he spent $200,000 in child support.
1: He did say that.
0: You my son. I ain't had to be there. And I don't know what's going on, but $200,000 let you know, listen. You my son.
2: Yeah,
1: that's true. But Isaiah, you know, he also came out with his own statement, and his experience as far as his father's presence is concerned wasn't the best. Chingy did acknowledge and say, my intentions are not to erase my son's experience, and his pain does not erase the love I've always had for him, which I thought was a mature response. But Isaiah's come out and said, hey, it's been my mom the whole time. So clearly there is a disconnect there.
2: Chingy was just trying to stay out the kid's life so he wouldn't get secondhand embarrassment, because Chingy was fighting for his life and sleeping. But he said he slept with the transvestite.
1: Kyle!
0: He got a point.
2: You know what I mean? So he like, let me not bring this negativity around my son. That's what it was.
0: He got a point. He had to go to school and
2: he would have had been fighting every day.
0: His friends, he got.
2: Yep.
0: He got to explain this to his friends.
2: Them kids would have been like, ain't your dad the one that was.
1: Get me out of here.
0: The timing is perfect because old girl in jail.
1: Get me out of here.
2: Now he can embrace him.
0: Now he can say, that's my son.
2: Yep, that's right.
1: Get me out of here. Y'all, look, more stories on the lowdown. It's your girl, Sheree Nicole. I got more stories for y'all coming up. Hit me up Instagram and or X, formerly known as Twitter. The handle is at Sheree underscore Nicole, S-H-A-R-I underscore N-Y-C-O-L-E.
2: All right, we appreciate you, man. When we come back, we get into your phone calls about this whole Lindsey Clancy?
1: Lindsey the fool. Lindsey the demon.
2: I feel like when I say her name, I say it wrong, but y'all know what I'm talking about. We'll get your phone calls on her when we come back. 866-487-8538.
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10: I'm Sophia Perricone with WTOL 11. Here are today's top stories. The Michigan Department of Transportation is holding an open house today so you can learn more about proposed changes coming to I-75. MDOT is planning to rebuild nearly 2.5 miles of I-75 and replace 6 bridges through the city of Monroe, Frenchtown Charter Township, and Monroe Charter Township. The open house is from 4:30 to 6:30 tonight at Monroe City Hall in Council Chambers. The Toledo Lucas County Public Library is saying goodbye to its Holland branch. You're invited to the library's sweet send-off at the branch on South McCord Road before construction starts on the new Holland branch. The send-off is Wednesday from 11 a.m. until 1 p.m. The current Holland branch closes for good on Friday, September 25th. And Aldi's Bargain Outlet is opening Thursday on Navarre in Oregon. The opening comes as the 60-acre Oregon Town Center continues to take shape further west on Navarre. 4 restaurants, Starbucks, Qdoba, Chick-fil-A, and Tropical Smoothie Cafe, are already open, with Olive Garden expected to open soon. Have a good Monday.
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0: hustle.
1: Y'all know it's the morning hustle, baby. L'Oreal's out today. Kyle Santillan, Alton Walker, we are here. Our homie Sheree Nicole is with us, and we're trying to convince her to come on a boat with all of us, man. 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
2: I'm going to be there. 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
1: That's what I'm
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3: Okay, ladies, if you want to see me in Speedos, you better hurry up, get those
1: cameras. Trying to get people to come
2: on. I may not come anymore.
1: All right. See what happens.
3: You don't
1: want
3: to see me in Speedos?
4: I mean, you can't say it.
2: If you had a t-shirt on in a Speedo,
4: I know you
2: maybe.
4: Can't say it right now because HR.
1: Okay. You know what? When we come back, we're going to get back to the story of Lindsay Clancy, the mother who killed her 3 kids and then went to trial for it. Now they're attacking a black juror. You heard all about it.
2: Fool!
1: Yeah, we're going to come back with your calls about that and how you feel up next.
5: Feel the vibe
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0: 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How you feeling?
1: I'm feeling amazing.
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0: 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All aboard. Mm-hmm. Okay? All aboard the cruise. We're going to have a good time with it. Right about now, we're trying to get your feelings on this whole situation with Lindsay Clancy, 36-year-old mother who killed her three kids, strangled them all. Cora was 5, Dawson was 3, and Callum was 8 months old. Yeah. She used an exercise band in the family basement. Then they say she cut her wrists, took some pills, and jumped out the second story window. Now, they say she admitted to killing the kids, but the whole trial is about whether or not she was psychologically fit for trial. You know what I'm saying? Yeah. Was this a situation where she actually has mental problems and is crazy and can't be held criminally for what she did? Or did she know what she was doing and she was trying to get off?
2: One, if this was a man, it would be no question.
0: Oh, I agree with that.
2: Two, women, you better be careful with this whole push of your hormones and all that, because next time you start talking about your hormones,
1: Alton,
2: or postpartum psychosis, you'll have a chance of them taking your kids.
0: Uh-oh.
2: That's the fear of it, ain't it?
1: I don't think it's a fear. I think it's these issues are real, but my concern is the lack of empathy for women outside of this woman, mm-hmm, and black women in particular who are dealing with this every single day. Mm. So I don't think the fear is, oh, they're going to take my kids, because I don't even think people care enough about women to do that, to be honest, in this country. They don't care enough about us to take our kids. But the other thing is this, we're not in a position now to deal with this in a real way. Mm. And this particular case to me shines a light on that. This is demonic to me. I don't care how you want to call it. She deserves to be in a jail cell. Yes, institutionalized and such, but she should not be walking around a free woman.
0: And the second part of the story, she's not walking around a free woman because of the one black juror who held out. You thought a joke was coming?
1: No.
2: Alton!
1: Because
2: she is in a wheelchair.
0: Because she jumped out the window. I keep telling y'all.
2: She's there, you're going to walk out.
0: All right. Second part of the story, the black man would not go along with the rest of the jury, so now he's under attack for holding out and getting her off the hook. How do y'all feel about it? 866-487-8538. Sharon and Miramar, what's your thoughts?
3: If that woman had killed three dogs, she would have been in jail.
1: My God.
2: I don't even
0: want to
2: laugh.
0: No, that's true, though. They be more protective over three dogs.
1: Yeah, no, you're right. She's right. She's right.
0: That's real. Yeah.
3: Three dogs.
0: Yeah.
1: She's right.
0: You right about that.
3: They.
0: Okay. Man hung up on you.
1: Lord. I hate men. You're going to hell.
0: Good morning. Who is this? Where you calling
1: Jesus
0: from?
1: Jesus.
3: I'm saying I'm from Centilly, Virginia, and I just want to give my opinion on the Centilly case. It's like, that man, I'm proud of him for what he did. He's going to start a trend to let people think it's okay to kill their kids because they're feeling certain way. No, you're feeling like a mom. That's how you're feeling. You're feeling like a dad. You're feeling like a parent. We all got moments where we look at our kids like, man, you can keep testing me, but we don't act on it.
0: Absolutely. You don't act on it when you get those impulses. You know what I mean? But that also lets me know maybe she was crazy because she did act on it.
1: She is crazy.
0: All right. Well.

0: Okay. 866-487-8538. What are your thoughts on this Lindsey Clancy situation? Coming back with more of your calls up next.
1: It's the morning hustle.
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0: Hey, good morning. 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
1: Ooh, ooh, ooh.
0: Yes, it is. It is Monday. It is September 14th. Good morning to Trey G.
1: 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Good morning.
0: And good morning to comedian J.J. Williamson.
2: Good morning, good morning, good morning, good people.
0: Yep, today is a day on this Monday. It is National Cream-Filled Donut Day.
1: Hate it.
0: You don't like cream-filled donuts?
1: I don't like cream-filled things. It's just, it don't sit right with me. I don't like it.
0: Okay.
1: Yeah,
0: I don't like cream-filled things.
1: Yeah.
0: All right, now.
1: Just put the glaze on the outside, call it a day.
0: All right. It is National Sober Day.
1: Okay, yeah, that's a good one. Shout out to all the people walking through sobriety right now.
0: Mm-hmm. Mm-hmm. National Parents Day off today. National Parents Day off. My mom used to say that. Like when you go, Mama, what do you want for when I was a kid? Mama, what you want for your birthday? And she would say, I don't want to hear nobody say, Mama,
1: damn,
0: don't call me Mama all day today.
1: Damn.
0: Yeah, she used to be like, she didn't want to hear Mama. She was tired of it.
1: Sheesh.
0: Yeah. And then on Fridays, I'd be like, Mama, what we going to eat? Every man for himself today. I'm tired of cooking.
1: Go get it how you live.
0: Yep.
1: Mama was raw.
0: It was beautiful. Wasn't that a beautiful childhood?
2: Did y'all have toys?
0: Yeah.
2: Yeah, damn, it don't sound like it.
1: Right. I don't know who you talk about your toys.
2: Yeah, talking about, boy, I don't remember you jumping rope or playing hopscotch or nothing.
0: My mom used to be like, I want to take a day off. Yeah, I did. I played hopscotch. I jump rope.
1: Hell no. Nah.
0: The only thing I couldn't jump was that damn double dutch. They used to do it on purpose. I think they used to try to have me tangled up in it because I was so tall.
1: Yeah,
0: they'd always have the string would always be around my neck.
1: Oh yeah, yeah.
0: I think okay, yeah, attention. Yeah. Let's move on. All right, hey, it's National Boss Employee Exchange Day.
1: Boss Employee. Okay.
0: All right.
1: On.
0: Let's celebrate birthdays. Here we go. Happy birthday. It goes out to the rapper Nas celebrating a birthday today. Hey, Nas, and he was just in the news about his ex-girlfriend or something, right?
1: Yeah, his baby mama.
0: Baby mama.
1: Uh-huh. So Nori.
0: Singer Money Long celebrating a birthday today.
3: Miss Allen.
0: Basketball player Jimmy Butler celebrating a birthday.
1: Jimmy Bucket.
0: Rapper JT Money celebrating.
1: JT Money.
0: And then the actor Robert Wisdom. Never heard of him.
1: Okay. That's a great name, though.
0: Yeah, Robert Wisdom.
1: Robert Wisdom.
0: For real. All right, we kicked the show off with early morning memes. You know what this means? We see all these little sayings online. We steal them and act like they're ours, and we're this clever. Mine just says this: the divine does not speak in logic, it speaks in energy, in goosebumps, in wind.
1: Okay. You just gave me goosebumps.
0: The divine does not speak in logic. Thank you. I feel like I said something.
1: Yeah, you did.
0: All right, go ahead, Trey.
1: I got one. Mine said, what's not meant for you will disappoint you 1,000 times.
0: Yeah, it will.
1: Keep that in mind.
0: I agree with that.
1: What's not meant for you will disappoint you 1,000 times.
0: All right, what you got?
2: All right, here we go. Karma don't skip anybody. Keep on being grimy and see where it leads you.
1: Real.
2: Keep being grimy. Where it leads you.
0: Yeah, I agree.
2: Dee Dee.
0: No, I ain't grimy.
2: You ain't grimy?
0: I told somebody that. Somebody said to me, how you keep getting blessed? I said, and they go, what you doing? You must be doing. And I said, something right?
1: Yeah.
2: Yeah, is this something right?
0: That must be something right.
1: Living life right.
0: Living right. Mm-hmm. I ain't got to move grimy. When you move grimy, that means people will move grimy against you. And I ain't trying to have that.
1: Right.
0: All right, listen, coming up on the show today, we're going to tap in with Ash Cash for Money Making Mondays, guys. We have that. Also, a lady hit me up in my DMs trying to figure out if she should help her best friend and goddaughter. That's interesting. Wait to hear what's going on there. And we're going to drop money in your pockets on this Monday with a $1,000 minute game.
1: Yeah.
0: Let's go, y'all. It's a new day, new week. Let's be positive, y'all.
1: Come on,
0: it's
1: going to
0: be a great day.
1: It is
0: a
1: great day.
0: It's Dee Dee in the morning. 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

0: All right, it's Dee Dee in the morning. I got to talk about Gen Z right now, guys. I must talk about Gen Z. You know, we had someone here that worked at our radio station was Gen Z in our promotions department. I'll never get our promotions director told me that the woman in the Gen Z, the Gen Zer in the department, she was like 22 at the time.
1: Yo.
0: This had to be about last year. She told our promotions director, I ain't going to be able to do this with y'all on that job up there. She said, because, you know, y'all working hard. They don't give you no breaks. And I ain't built for it. So I quit. And you shouldn't let people treat you like that is what she told the promotions director. You shouldn't let that job treat you like that.
1: Damn.
0: Okay.
1: That's very Gen Z-ish. Okay.
0: Well, they done came out. They said Gen Z is changing the rules of work emails. Here's what they're saying. This is how they part ways. This is what one Gen Z said. Said, hi, James. I don't have the time and energy to stretch this out. This place is toxic, and I'm not strong enough to romanticize suffering. This job requires therapy. I resign immediately.
1: Oh, God. That sounds like a Gen Z.
0: They said, spiritually, I quit on day one.
1: Damn, not spiritually.
0: Here's another one Gen Z sent in to their boss. Hello, take a Thursday off. Feeling a bit overwhelmed with all the work, and my energy feels a little off, so I'm not getting that vibe right now, so I'm not coming in.
1: Not the vibe. You know, they call them mental health days now. Take a mental health day.
0: Yeah, yeah. I thought that was good. Here's another one. This one says, hey, with a professional tone it had in parentheses, I know there is an opening for a content role, and I'm not going to write a paragraph about my passion because we both know that is where this cover letter is going to lie. This person says, I'll reply within an hour. I don't need a quick culture fit call to know I'll fit. They said, I am currently free, literally whenever. Which should tell you everything about the job market.
1: I like the confidence of them, though.
0: Yeah.
1: I like the confidence. It might have landed them that job.
0: This person said, see you Monday, hopefully.
1: Yeah.
2: Dang, hopefully, though.
1: Yeah. They lost the confidence at the end. That hopefully sounded desperate as hell.
0: So this one right here is another one, you guys. This one here had me laughing. This one says, hello to the boss. I'm working from home today, not by choice, but every ride app in the city has collectively decided I don't deserve to get to work. So they said, I refuse to pay a 4-time surcharge, so I'm going to be working from home.
1: That's messed up. Hey, you going to tell the boss you going to work from home?
0: I'm going to work from home since since this ride share is out to get me.
1: Oh, God.
0: This is what Gen Z
2: That's
0: said.
2: A lot. Full-time?
0: By the way, this Gen Zer said, I'm not coming in, unfortunately, and then just says, the universe has spoken.
1: The universe. Damn. I ain't gonna lie, I do feel like millennials kind of set the table for Gen Zers to act like this a little bit, though. I ain't gonna hold you. We might have did that.
0: This is just so funny, because these are some real live emails. Here's another email. It says, hello, mom manager. Hope you're doing okay.

0: Okay, because honestly, my bank account is not.
1: Mm-mm. Damn.
0: The math isn't mathing with the current economy.
2: I know that's right.
0: To keep it for real, it says, I love it here, mostly, mm-hmm. but my paycheck needs to catch up to my workload. Can we look into a pay raise I don't have to manifest a lottery win just to buy groceries?
2: I like that, though.
0: Keeping it real, no cap, signed Andy.
1: Damn, Andy.
2: And you know what's crazy? The craziest part about all of this is they probably use ChatGPT to help them write these.
0: Right.
2: That's what they use the chat for.
0: Damn, y'all, this is interesting.
2: Very much so.
0: God, yeah. So they say Gen Z is changing how you email and how you go to work.
2: But I do like the boldness, though. They taking their power back.
0: I agree.
2: And ain't nothing wrong
0: with it. I agree. I love the fact when they say things like, yeah, you're not going to mess with my mental health.
2: Come on.
0: Or my energy or my vibe.
2: I was about to say, I ain't feeling the vibe.
0: Bro. I like it.
2: Yeah.
0: Now, I don't know how you're going to pay your bills.
1: Yeah.
0: With vibes. I don't know how you gonna do that.
1: Yeah, that vibe ain't bringing down check in. That vibe ain't clearing nothing.
0: Not a thing. So good luck with that.
1: All right. Oh, wow.
0: But shouts out to Gen Z. All right. It's Dee Dee in the morning.
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5: Time for a check of the Northwest Ohio weather from WTOL.
6: An autumn feeling Monday with high temperatures barely eclipsing 70 degrees, but bright sunny skies all day long. A big turnaround's expected Tuesday. Much warmer, more humid as well. Highs will reach the mid-80s before a returning chance of some thunderstorms by the evening hours. For WTOL 11, I'm meteorologist Ryan Weekman.
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0: All right, listen, good morning. It's Dee Dee in the morning. I need to talk to y'all about something. So y'all know how we all look on, you know, on social media during prom season. We'll see some parents go all the way out for their children's prom.
1: Yeah, I've seen homecoming at a lot of schools here recently. Yeah.
0: All right, well, hold on, we got a problem here. Mm-hmm. There was a woman out of New Jersey. Anybody, they say, you remember the woman? Her name was Treva Harris. Mm-hmm. She's the New Jersey businesswoman who went viral in 2024 after she has spent more than $27,000 on a Cinderella-themed prom send-off.
1: Yeah, this sounds familiar.
0: For her daughter.
1: Yeah,
0: okay? Sounds familiar. This woman, she had turned, I think they said she had turned like a vacant lot into a Cinderella-like appearance and everything else.
1: Oh,
0: well,
1: God.
0: Federal prosecutors now have said...
1: Don't tell me, Lord.
0: Treva Harris has been sentenced to 12 months and one day in prison.
1: Ah, dog.
0: Pleading guilty to bank fraud.
1: Aye.
2: No wonder it was like that.
1: Yeah.
2: No wonder
0: for
2: it was like that.
0: Fraudulently obtaining a $535,000 PPP loan for her child care business. According to the Justice Department, they're saying this woman, she fabricated some documents. She claimed that the center had 27 employees and a monthly payroll of $214,000.
1: Yeah.
0: 2 months earlier, though, she only had 3 employees.
2: Damn.
0: And then all of a sudden, it was time for a PPP loan. She said, I got 27 employees.
2: Damn.
1: Yeah, that'll do it to you. And they not finished coming at a lot of these people for these PPP loans. They're
0: doing their work now.
1: Yeah, they are still investigating a lot of them.
0: Somebody biting their nail up in here.
1: Oh, God, JJ. Oh, God, no.
0: JJ.
1: No. Don't say it.
2: Yeah.
1: No,
2: they looking for me.
1: No.
0: Oh, Lord.
2: That's why I don't answer them scam likely. That's why I don't answer. It may be one of them. I'll tell you. I've been seeing a lot of 877 numbers. 866s. Comes in my phone. And I don't usually get them.
0: Yep.
2: Yeah.
0: Yeah, they going after these. Yeah. They taking their time to find these PPP loans.
2: Right outside my house, there's a park bench.
1: Yeah.
2: Man, it's sure been somebody sitting there with a suit on.
0: Suit.
2: A briefcase. I'm talking about early in the morning.
0: Casing your house.
2: Yeah, checking my house out.
0: Watching your moves.
2: Yeah, for real.
0: All right, y'all. Just know if you got a PPP loan fraudulently, it may take a couple of years, but they're coming for you.
1: Yeah. Stop. You going to scare this man. Stop.
0: Look at JJ.
2: Hey, don't tell him where we at now.
0: Oh, don't tell him our new location?
2: No.
0: All right.
1: Shut up.
0: I'll be quiet.
2: Please.
0: Hey. But give me some money and I'll be quiet. If you give me some money, I won't rat you out.
2: I'll buy you breakfast.
0: All right, good. That's good. I'll take it. Hey, listen, coming up, everybody, of course, we got our hot topics, and we have got to talk about Lil Durk being freed, but not quite.
2: Right.
0: All right, that's on the way. It's Dee Dee in the morning.
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0: day.
1: Hey, good morning. Didi in the morning. All right, so we got to get, first let me say hi, and I got to shout out to everybody listening in Jacksonville. Mm-hmm. All right. When I tell you, we had a great time this weekend. It was all about the Ritz Theater and Museum. JJ, you performed there.
2: I have.
1: You have performed there. I didn't realize there was the museum in there.
2: Yeah.
1: I had no idea, and we were celebrating. Yeah, it was really, really nice. And let me just say thank you, because I got a very nice proclamation. Hey. And I will be reading that to you guys later.
3: Come on.
1: I'm going to read you my whole entire proclamation.
2: You want me to do it?
1: Yeah.
2: No.
1: It'll take the whole show, but listen.
2: Yeah, let's do it. By the time I finish, you're going to have a whole new one.
3: Shut up.
1: Anyway, shouts out to Jacksonville. Appreciate that. Let's get right into the hot topics, because we got to talk about why did I get married again?
3: Huh.
1: Tyler Perry, back in the news. And did y'all hear how long it took him to film it? Let's go.
4: Hot topics.
5: That's the way I like it.
4: On Didi in the Morning.
1: By the way, this hour of the show being brought to you by the U.S. Postal Service, USPS Ground Advantage. 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So did y'all hear what Bernie Sanders is proposing?
3: Mm-mm.
1: Y'all starting to realize something. Cardi B may be smarter than we know. Because Cardi B was the one backing Bernie Sanders years ago. Remember that?
2: Correct.
1: When he was running?
2: Yeah.
1: And Cardi kept saying he may. Every time that man says something, I really do agree with him, right?
3: Feel the burn.
1: Well, let me tell you, Bernie then came out now and has introduced a new bill. And I'm going, he should have been in prison. He has introduced a new bill that reduced the standard U.S. work week to 32 hours instead of 40. And under this bill, you get the same pay.
3: Yep.
1: And they said anything past 32 hours a week would get mandatory overtime pay.
3: He cooking. That boy cooking. Hey,
1: I agree with that.
3: That boy cooking.
1: Instead of saying, you know, because there has been talk about us doing a 4-day work week.
3: Right.
1: Give us a 32-hour work week and let's go on and deal what we need to deal with.
3: Come on,
2: I'm
3: man.
2: With Bernie on that.
1: Me too.
2: Right.
3: Yes.
2: Man.
1: So
2: Bernie, you know, I ain't running for nothing. I'm going to vote for
1: we
2: that.
1: We may have missed out. That's what I'm saying. We missed out, America. I wasn't paying attention.
3: Yeah. I did vote for Bernie when he was on the ticket.
1: Did you? Good
3: yeah,
1: for
3: I
1: you.
3: Did vote for Bernie back in the day. Was on the ticket,
1: what's this? I didn't, and I'm crazy mad now.
3: Yeah.
1: Hey, I heard, boy, there was a problem in Dallas with Tank and a restaurant or something like that.
3: Yeah. So, Tank was performing in Dallas, Texas over the weekend with Chris Brown and Usher. You know, they are on tour right now. Well, Tank did a special pop-up for his fans. It was supposed to be a free pop-up. You didn't have to pay to get into it, anything like that. But the venue that he was performing at didn't have any sound, and they charged people to get in.
6: Unfortunately, this is not how I work. We were not informed that the sound system does not work until I just walked into this building just now. I was told or we negotiated that this event would be a free event for all of my fans to be able to walk in and however many people could fit in here. Unfortunately, this is not what it is. And the last thing that I'm going to do is service an establishment that is not being honorable to Western Center. So what I'm going to do is, please accept my humble apologies for this, but I'm going to find a venue tomorrow. But just like, I don't want nobody playing with you.
7: I don't want nobody playing with me.
6: I don't want nobody playing with me. First of all, if you paid to get in here, get your money back. Second, I'm going to do this tomorrow. I'm going to find a venue for you.
7: Thank you.
6: And it's going to be absolutely free. You will have no issues tomorrow getting into this venue.
1: Dang. Wow. I feel bad for Cafe Nubia, right? Isn't that the place?
3: That's the name of the spot.
1: Yeah,
3: where they originally booked it at.
1: What they do. And then I heard they were charging extra for food or drinks or something crazy, $50.
3: They had increased the tab of drinks and increased the tab of food.
2: Wow.
3: They were even charging for like VIP sections for this free event.
1: Oh, God. Y'all messed up.
3: Yeah.
1: Greed will get you.
3: Yeah.
1: Greed.
2: Yeah. Sound like club clothes to me.
1: Yeah, I'm telling you, that's a bad PR move.
2: Yeah, it's a bad one, man.
1: Damn.
2: You got damn greed.
3: Yeah.
1: Oh, I'm sad. Ain't you sad for him?
2: Yeah.
3: No. That's what you get.
1: When you're being greedy.
3: When you greedy like that and predatory to people. That's what happens. It always come back on you.
1: Finally, can we talk about one thing? All weekend long, I mean, everybody's talking about why'd I get married again and Tasha Smith.
3: Yeah, I saw this. The movie actually wasn't bad to me. I enjoyed the movie. She was actually speaking out about people talking about her appearance because she does kind of look a little different.
2: She does.
3: In the movie. This is what she had to say about it.
8: Hey, you guys. How you doing? I hope that you're enjoying watching Why Did I Get Married Again? And I wanted to thank everybody for all the support and all the love. And you know what? It's so funny, you guys. I was reading something, honey child, and somebody said I had a nose job. I never had a nose job. I've always had this nose, okay? But I do have new teeth and new Botox and fillers.
1: Mm.
8: Leave me alone.
1: I know that's right. There it is. That's called looks maxing now. That's the new thing.
2: Look maxing?
1: Looks maxing or something like that is what it's called. And men are doing it too. And then they have facial rebalancing too. And I've done it. Well, they'll go in and they'll look at your face and go, okay, well, you need to do this to your chin.
2: Yeah.
1: Or maybe we need to lift your eyebrows by giving you Botox or whatever. Yeah.
3: Oh, hell no. I ain't heard about that.
1: Yeah, that's what they call it.
3: I ain't gonna lie though. She look good.
1: She looks great.
3: She looks really
1: great. But guess what? Every celebrity y'all are looking at has done it.
3: Really?
1: Every celebrity. Come on. I looked at Jay-Z at the red carpet for the opening. Hold on a second.
3: Stop.
1: At the opening of his, the premiere of his movie.
3: His movie.
1: And somebody said Jay-Z looked like he did 20 years ago.
3: Stop.
1: How he not aged, but your daddy did.
3: Stop. That's because he cut his hair.
1: Okay. I'm getting ready to.
3: It's the hair.
1: Look at Beyonce, too. She looked like she did when she was 19.
3: I'm out of excuses at this point.
1: All right, coming up. I'm just saying, everybody's doing it. And your favorite celeb, y'all just ain't paying attention. And
3: sure.
1: So everybody's trying to go on her, and I'm going, don't.
3: Sure.
1: All right, listen, coming up next hour, are godparents obligated to financially help their godchild? We'll get into that next. It's Didi in the morning.
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0: 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Let's go.
1: Let's get this turned off.
2: Turn it up
1: now. DJ Big Lou, the mayor.
3: They're trapping in line of a show.

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0: morning. 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Also, Trey G. All right, listen, you already know. It goes down in the DM. Come on, hit it. Let's talk about it right now.
1: Goes down in the DM. On DD in the morning.
0: All right, check it out. Girl basically
2: said, you got one.
0: Yes. Y'all listen to this one. She said, hey, DD, help me. Help me.
2: Can you help me?
0: Yeah, she says, me and one of my besties got into it. She said, over my 11-year-old daughter.
2: Uh-oh.
0: Mm-hmm. She says, as a matter of fact, me and the bestie aren't speaking.
2: Okay.
0: She said, bestie is her godmother. My daughter's godmother, what she says. And a couple of weeks ago, I was getting her ready for the school year.
2: Okay.
0: She said, I've been buying my baby's school supplies, getting her hair done, paying for clothes, etc. She says, my daughter's father lost his job, is falling behind on child support. And she said, getting these kids ready for school is expensive.
2: Yes, hell.
0: And she says, it gets more expensive every year. So she said, I asked my friend, and she put in parentheses, the godmother, for help with my daughter. She says, and the godmother, she put in parentheses again, said no.
2: Ooh.
3: Damn.
0: She said no. She says, this is what she says. She says, DD, she says she watched me all summer. Have fun. Go kick it in Miami. She even mentioned how I went to the Jay-Z concert in New York. But she says, guess what, DD? She said, I was there as a guest of someone else.
2: Okay.
0: She says, I told her that she was sounding jealous. That's what she said. I told my friend she's sounding jealous. Mm-hmm. And it does. If you're watching her like that.
2: Yeah.
0: Right?
2: Big
0: she said, I told her I think she's sounding jealous. She said, but DD, I think that she's obligated. That's what she said. DD, I think she's obligated to help me. This is why I ask her to be the godmother. Mm. Am I right or wrong? What y'all think?
2: Damn.
3: I mean, some reasonings, man. You got to think, man. She might not have it at that moment.
2: Who, the friend?
3: Yeah, the friend. She may not have it at that moment. Now, for her to say bluntly no like that, damn.
0: But here's the thing, you guys. This is, and I had gotten into it with a friend of mine over there. She had asked me to be the godmom.
2: Yo.
0: I take that seriously.
3: Yes.
0: Right? And so I'm like, I had to tell her no.
2: Right.
0: Like I did. I told her I couldn't be the godmother because I realized what it entails and I take these kind of titles and things seriously.
3: Yeah.
0: So I was like, I just don't know if I'm going to be the one that you want for that, right? Because if something happens, I've got to step in and I don't know. And so I guess that's the whole thing. You signed up to be the godmommy.
2: Right.
0: You said you would do it now and you got to step up as a godmama.
2: True enough. True enough. But I will say this. The only thing that I have an issue with is the obligated part. She's obligated to do it. You're not obligated to do anything. Right. I know you
0: signed up to be the godmama.
2: You are correct. But like JJ said, if I don't have it, that obligation doesn't fall on me.
0: But she never did say she didn't have it. All she said was, well, I saw you going here, here, here, and here. You should be able to take care of it. You get what I'm saying?
2: Which is true.
0: But you're also the godmom.
2: Yeah. Ooh, that's
0: you sticky. Signed on. You said you would be this godmother.
2: I feel like she pocket watching, though.
0: Who is?
2: The friend. The godmama.
0: Yeah.
2: I feel like she pocket watching.
0: So who is wrong? Do you think the godmama was wrong for not helping?
2: Oh, that's tough.
3: That's a tough one.
0: Was the godmother wrong?
2: Oh, that's tough.
3: But the god, I mean, being the godmother, I could be wrong. I thought that was when, you know, just in case something happens where you are not able to you be there anymore for that child.
0: Let me ask you, did you have a godmommy when you were a kid?
3: Hell no.
0: You did you, Trey?
2: No, I did not.
0: I did.
2: Did you?
0: Uh-huh. And there was a lady, and my mom, she was our godmother for the five of us.
2: Yo.
0: And this woman, every time it was holidays or things, our birthday, she sent birthday presents and money.
2: She
0: would give us, she was always there, like, as our godmother.
2: She was
0: in a real godmother role.
2: Yo.
0: And clearly, I guess I look at it from my childhood. I remember that woman being really ensconced in our lives. So that's why you got to be careful taking these titles, people.
2: I agree with the godmama in this one, because the godmama know that she should have been more responsible. She probably know this woman. She probably know how she is. I think the godmama knows she could have been and should have been more responsible. So the godmama like, no, I'm gonna teach you a lesson.
0: Right.
2: I agree.

0: with Godmama on
1: I'm
0: this.
1: I'm going with Godmama too.
0: I agree with Godmama.
2: I don't know. Y'all, what you think? Here is a woman saying she needed some help getting her daughter school supplies, clothes, and things like that for the school year. Yo. The woman's like, I reached out to the Godmama because she said, listen, she said basically the father, she said, my child's father got behind on child support. He got laid off. Right. She said he lost his job. He got behind. Mm-hmm. She turns around and said, well, let me call the Godmommy. Yeah. To help me get my daughter ready for the school year.
0: Sure.
2: Godmommy says, nah, I ain't giving you nothing because you've been partying. Who's right or wrong in this situation, y'all? What y'all think? Is the Godmommy wrong?
3: Yeah, I'm going to go with Godmama on this one.
0: Yeah.
3: Got to ride with Gotti.
2: All right. Y'all let me know right now. Hit me up right now at 833. Talk to Didi.
0: That's 833-825-5233.
2: Y'all tell us who's wrong in this situation, all right? It's Didi in the morning.
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1: My tequila.

0: right, so you guys hear what's going on. Our DM this morning, there was a woman, and she said basically, you know, she's the mom. And she's got a daughter who she was getting her daughter ready for back to school. The husband, the baby's father, not the husband, the baby's father, I guess, wherever he is.
1: Baby dad.
0: He lost his job, so he can't help. So she reached out to the godmommy. She's like, you the godmama. I asked you to be the godmama. You said you would take this job.
1: Standard practice, yeah.
0: So when she asked the godmommy to help, the godmama said, no, I've been seeing you go have a good time this summer. But she said on one of them, she said she was a guest.
1: A guest, right? But you could have asked your people that was flying you out and stuff like that, the people that
0: but you
1: were
0: But they're not the godmommy. You said you would be the godmama.
2: So?
0: All right.
2: The money.
0: Here we go. Good morning. Hi. Who's this?
3: This is Rachel.
0: Rachel, what do you think? The godmommy said no, and the woman

0: It's like, listen, you signed up for this. You said you would be the godmama. The daddy ain't got it. He lost his job. I need some help. Who's wrong in this situation?
1: I have learned two pieces. One, godmother has lost its definition.
0: Okay.
1: Mm. The godmother is supposed to walk you along the path of God. Mm-hmm. That's the policy.
0: Oh.
1: Then you can ask that person to be more, which I have. So I have them be their godmother, and they're also in my will. Ooh. To be the extension of me, heaven forbid something happens to us.
0: Right.
1: But I don't always want my godmother to be the person to take care of the kids. They might have a good Christian faith, but they party too much or whatever the case may be.
2: Yeah,
1: right?
2: Yeah, yeah, right.
1: Second is I've learned if they say I was a guest, they weren't a guest.
3: They lied.
4: I would go with that.
1: That's somebody who frivolously spends their money, and you've lent them money in the past,
2: right.
1: And you've been bit in the butt before, and here we are.
0: So you're saying, no, you as the godmom, you wouldn't have given the money either?
1: Mm. Yeah, no, I probably wouldn't have.
2: I agree with her. It's convenient that you were the guest. Mm-hmm. It's just very convenient.
0: Why is that convenient, though?
2: Because.
0: Them tickets were expensive for Jay-Z. I get it. Somebody bought her a ticket. She was like, I'm going. Somebody asked you to go.
2: Mm-hmm.
0: All right. Trey don't believe it. Y'all believe she paid for it herself.
2: Man, get on up out of here.
0: All right. Good morning. Hi. Who's this?
5: This is Pretty Tony. Good morning, guys.
0: Pretty Tony.
2: Pretty T, what they called her.
0: Come on.
5: You got to know it.
0: All right.
4: You got to
0: Pretty
4: know
0: it. Okay, what you think? Because here's the situation. The woman said her daughter, the daughter's father lost his job. And now she's, getting kids back to school is really expensive. So she reached out to the godmom and said, hey, can you help? This is one of her besties. Bestie said, nah, I saw you partying all summer. Mm-mm. Who's wrong in this?
5: I feel like the godmother is right and the mother is wrong.
0: Really?
5: Because sometimes you're only reaching out to the godmama when you need her money. Did you call her for her birthday? Did you talk to her on her bad days? Did you do any of that kind of stuff?
2: Right.
5: You can't always tap a person for their pocket. You have to sometimes at least be able to meet them at a regular human level. Talk to her.
0: But if this is her bestie, right? Well, hold on a second. She said this is her bestie. And this is the godmama. Maybe they already have that kind of relationship. And maybe that's why she's saying, here we go now where I could use a little money. Not just wish her a happy birthday. I really need some help. And you signed on for this lofty role.
2: Mm.
5: Oh, I signed up for that lofty role too, but I want to know what your savings look like, Mama.
2: Yeah.
5: Have you been saving?
2: Yeah.
5: Have you been doing the things that you need to do to take care of those children that you made?
4: Speak on it.
5: So you got to really think about what you're doing. Like, you can't be out here just going to party when you know school is about to start. You might not need to buy an outfit for you and a pair of shoes for you. You might need to buy a set of uniforms.
0: I know that's right, Pretty T.
2: You out here at the Jay-Z concert being a guest. You should have been at work being a worker.
0: All right. You know what? Hold on a second. Hold on, Pretty T. Pretty T, you and Trey, everybody acting like y'all wouldn't have gone too. If somebody said, I got a free ticket for you to go to Jay-Z in New York, you would have went.
2: Come on, Pretty. Go ahead,
0: Pretty T.
5: I would have slid to New York, but I got a savings account. And I ain't worried about some uniforms either.
2: Facts.
0: I know that's right.
2: Yeah.
0: Thank you, Pretty T. I love it. I thank you for that. What does she do? I mean, is she wrong? They're not speaking now. Who's wrong in this situation, the mama or the godmother? Let us know at 833. Talk to Didi.
4: That's 833-825-5233.
0: It's Didi in the morning.
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8: I'm Sophia Perricone with WTOL 11. Here are today's top stories. Investigators are still working to determine what caused the fire that destroyed St. Agnes Church in West Toledo nearly 2 weeks ago. Toledo Fire says crews thoroughly searched the area using heavy equipment, search teams, and dogs last week. They had been looking for a man and a woman known to stay in the building, but were told no human remains were found at the site. Officials still don't know where the two are. The Toledo doctor accused of forcing abortion drugs into a woman's mouth was sentenced to 6 months at CCNO and 2 years of probation. A judge handed down that sentence to Hassan Abbas Friday. Prosecutors say he got the drugs using his ex-wife's information, then forced them into another woman's mouth. He pleaded no contest in May to 4 felony charges. And U.S. Representative Marcy Kaptur is heading back to Washington, D.C. this week after she and her campaign manager were hurt in a crash in Toledo earlier this summer. Toledo police believe 23-year-old Jaheim Wright is the driver responsible. but he's not taken into custody yet and is still wanted. Have a good Monday.
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0: right, so you know it goes down in the DM all the time.
1: Oh, DD in the morning.
0: All right, so here we go. You know, a lady, she hit me up and she basically said, you know, she's the mom. And she's got a daughter who she was getting her daughter ready for back to school. The baby's father, I guess, wherever he is.
2: Baby dad.
0: He lost his job, so he can't help. So she reached out to the godmommy.
3: Mm-hmm.
0: So when she asked the godmommy to help, the godmommy said, no, I've been seeing you go have a good time this summer. But she said on one of them, she said she was a guest.
2: A guest, right? But you could have asked your people that was flying you out and stuff like that, the people that
0: but you
2: were
0: But then I'm the godmommy. You said you would be the godmommy.
2: So?
0: All right.
3: They got the money.
0: Here we go. Good morning. Hi. Who's this?
4: This is Janelle.
0: Janelle, what you think? Here is a godmommy who was called on in a time of need, and the godmommy let her down, and the woman's like, am I wrong? What do you think?
4: Here's the thing. Everybody, I think people get that godmother thing as like a joke, but it's actually something really serious.
2: Mm-hmm. Yes.
4: But it does not mean a second parent.
0: Mm.
4: That means that God put somebody in that place in case something happens to you.
5: Correct.
0: Mm.
4: It does not mean that I have to do anything while this child and you are still alive. And the other parent is still alive too.
0: Mm.
4: I mean, I wasn't there when you laid down with the baby. Yeah, but I just said, I'll be there.
0: But hold on a second. The other parent, she said, lost his job. And she was saying...
4: That ain't the first time somebody with a baby done lost their job. You make it work.
2: I know that's right.
0: Hold on. But she said he lost his job and he's behind on child support, right? She's saying the baby's father is behind on child support. And so she reached out to the godmommy then and said, you're the godmom. Help me just a little bit with some uniforms or whatever it was she needed. And the friend said no.
4: Mm. I'm with the godmother. God will make a way. And you just make sure that... You know, you don't die.
0: Yeah. Damn. All right. You know what?
2: God will make a way.
0: You yeah. are car, baby
5: that's,
0: girl.
5: That's the meaning of godmother.
4: No, Didi, seriously, I have five children.
0: Uh-huh.
4: And all five of my kids have a different godmother.
0: Mm-hmm. Mm. Oh, okay. All right.
4: Because it was, you know, different people are involved in your life at different times when you have these babies.
0: Yeah. Right.
4: And good maybe point. Their relationship isn't what it was when the baby was born. That's 11 years ago, you said?
0: Yeah.
4: So, I mean, it's not her responsibility. Good point. And like I'm with Trey G when he said, I have a problem with the obligation part.
0: Mm.
4: I'm only obligated to myself.
0: Mm. Mm. All right. You know what? You're preaching this morning.
4: I'm somebody else.
0: You good.
4: I hear from you.
2: She said, hey.
0: John.
2: Hey.
0: Hey. As soon as she said that, we good.
2: Yeah.
0: All right. Thank you for your call. We appreciate you listening. All right.
4: Okay. Bye-bye.
0: Bye. All right. Y'all hear what's going on. Girl hit me up. She basically said, listen, I got an 11-year-old daughter. My 11-year-old daughter's father lost his job and he's behind on child support.
2: Hmm.
0: She said she reached out to the godmommy to help her with back to school supplies and uniforms and clothes, whatever it is.
2: Right.
0: She reached out to her

0: daughter's godmother. And the godmother basically was like, nah, I ain't helping you. Because
1: yeah, yeah.
0: I saw all summer long, you've been partying. You've been out here at day parties and went to see Jay-Z in New York. And she said, but I went to see Jay-Z. I was a guest.
1: Right.
0: You penalizing her based on having a good life with friends who took her places.
1: Mm.
0: Come on, godmommy.
2: Godmama like, you better go to the Goodwill, get some clothes.
0: Thank you. All right, we appreciate all the calls this morning. If you couldn't get through on the phone lines, you know I always say, hit me up at Dee Dee in the morning.

don't know how to dance, but can lean. I make the ghetto women put their hands on their knees. I make the ghetto women put their hands on their knees. I make the ghetto women put their hands on their knees. Yeah. I don't know how to dance, but can lean. I make the ghetto women put their hands on their knees. I make the ghetto women put their hands on their knees. Yeah. Make the ghetto women put their hands on their knees. Come shake some.

0: Oh my gosh, I love that song, but I gotta stop everything. Good morning. Good morning. I know, sorry. Hey, it's a radio show. We get on here and we talk. It's a morning talk show.
1: But we can jam sometimes.
0: All right, thank you. Jam. I know it. I heard that one. That's a good one. Yeah, I like it.
1: Jam.
0: I know it. Trey, go ahead and say it. Let me just hear it come out your mouth.
1: We can jam sometimes. Boy.
2: Bro,
1: you sound like an announcer of the game.
2: Shut up.
0: Let's get into our hot topics, though, because did y'all see Boosie showed up on 60 Minutes? Everybody is tripping that this man showed up on 60 Minutes, but now they're saying he better lawyer up. We got to tell you why. Here we go.
3: Situations get sticky.
4: Hot topics. Only on DD in the morning.
0: Please tell me what's going on. I see this story about a girl. It's called High Rocks or something.
2: Yeah.
0: And it was a girl that was in it competing. And she went to the bathroom on herself?
2: Yeah. Yes. You pretty much gave a rundown.
0: Okay. Well, rundown.
2: Yeah.
0: Pause.
2: Yeah.
0: Okay.
2: Stop.
0: Yeah, let's pause.
2: Stop.
5: High Rocks world record holder Joanna Wiechick was banned after losing control of her bowels during a race. It happened during a High Rocks competition in Beijing. Partway through the race, Joanna suddenly developed serious stomach problems. Diarrhea was seen running down her legs. But she did not stop. She kept going through the burpees, rowing, and the other shared stations. And that's where the problem started. Because the athletes behind her still had to use the same course and equipment. But officials did not immediately pull her from the race. She not only finished, she ended up taking first place. After the event, the affected areas had to be temporarily closed. Some of the equipment was also treated and deeply disinfected.
0: Hold on a second. No wonder she came in first, because anybody who came after her, they had to sit and go in underneath the stuff that...
2: That's disgusting.
0: Okay.
2: Ooh, that's disgusting.
0: That's sad, too, and embarrassing, but that woman kept going.
2: Yeah.
0: As soon as I felt something, my butt would have clenched.
2: I'd have stopped.
0: Me, too. I would have ran.
2: I'd have been done.
1: I ain't want to win that bad.
0: Me either. Me either.
2: She actually posted afterwards in
0: what
2: the hospital. She was like, finish the race by any means necessary. Something like that. I was like, heck no.
0: Could y'all later in life, that be your wife?
2: Huh?
0: All right, let me move on. That wasn't nice.
2: Yeah.
0: Let's move on. That is some dedication, though. You're right. That is dedication to finish that race, to see it through. That's somebody who's like, I finish things through. I'm a quitter, because I would have quit.
1: Yeah, I would
0: quit. Call me,
1: bro,
0: call me quitter.
2: For real. Yeah. Too much dedication.
0: For real.
2: Yeah,
0: no. Boosie was on 60 Minutes.
2: Yes, indeed. He was on 60 Minutes talking about this pardon that he was supposed to receive from your president, Didi. Boosie says that he paid an obscene amount of money to get a pardon that he never received.
6: A 60 Minutes investigation.
7: How much did you give them up front?
8: $600K.
6: The pardon economy.
8: This is what I was led to believe. If you come with this money, you will get a pardon.
6: It's time. 60 Minutes, new season, CBS Sunday.
2: The fact they got Boosie on a 60
1: oh,
2: Minutes.
1: 60 Minutes,
0: that's what everybody
1: man.
0: Said.
1: Boosie badass.
0: I didn't watch it, but there is an attorney who says he needs to lawyer up.
2: I did see that as well.
0: Yep. Legal analyst now is urging Boosie to lawyer up ASAP. She said, who advised you to do this?
2: I saw that.
0: She said, I hope this interview tonight won't be used as evidence to trap you in a conspiracy to commit wire fraud case.
2: But it's like, how can you prosecute him without prosecuting the people that was involved on the other side of it?
0: Mm-hmm.
2: You know what I'm saying? I don't know. I don't know.
0: But I'm with y'all. I didn't think in life I'd see him on 60 Minutes.
1: Hell no. 30 minutes, 20, 5. Hell no. Hey, we get enough of him just on social media.
0: Right.
1: That but 2 minutes.
0: Yeah.
1: And you did 60 on Boosie?
2: He going to be on your timeline next. Hey, I need a lawyer. Anybody know somebody? Somebody?
0: Yeah.
2: They got a lawyer.
0: Exactly.
2: Begging for a lawyer.
0: Finally, I guess T.I.'s kids came out, and they had which kids?
2: Oh, God. Three of them. Damani.
0: King.
2: Messiah and King.
0: Okay.
2: Yes. They have a new promo that they were basically doing the other day, and they were doing their Mount Rushmore, the boys was, but they left one person noticeably off.
9: I ain't trying to get y'all business in there. I ain't trying to get y'all. I'm not included in the conversation. I just overheard y'all just like tossing names out there. I was just wondering, you know, what y'all going to a concert?
10: Talking about hip-hop.
11: Top five. The history and, top five.
10: Mm. Yeah, or like.
9: Okay, so tell me what your list is.
10: I'm going with Kendrick Lamar, Jay-Z, Outkast, J. Cole.
11: Killer Mike.
10: I got to say Killer Mike. Now that you said Killer Mike, I got to say Killer Mike.
9: King.
11: I got you.
9: King.
11: Got you. Right.
10: Let's hear yours, man.
11: We got Young Thug. We got Future. We got Lil Durk.
12: Mm. That's three.
11: We got Lil Wayne.
10: Missy.
11: Lil Baby.
12: Wham.
11: Oh, I forgot Boosie. The baby cool too.
9: Hey, look, I got a list. My top five favorite children.
11: What?
9: Deja, Aris, Neek Neek.
10: You running out Major, of fingers?
9: And Huey Freeman out the Boondock, man. Y'all disrespectful, man. I can't believe you wouldn't even know these people if it weren't for me. I should have wiped all three of you on the pillow.
10: Hey, you on the list, man.
1: That's best.
0: No, he didn't.
2: Should have wiped all three of y'all on
0: no,
2: the
0: No, he
2: pillow.
0: Didn't. But I'm with T.I. on that. Y'all ain't put your daddy up in here?
2: At all.
1: But ain't it hard to, you don't really supposed to show love, because then people are going to be like, oh, you just saying that because that's your daddy.
0: Well, come it should on, be, though. Man. If there anybody to support, it should be the one who birthed you, gave you birth to you.
2: Come on,
0: brought
2: man.
0: You here.
2: You going to put Young Thug on there over T.I.?
0: Yeah.
2: Come on, no. brother.
1: And then somebody said, Boosie. Damn.
2: Come on, man.
0: All right, listen, coming up, we got cash. We're going to play our $1,000 minute game next. It's Dee Dee in the morning.

0: right. It is Monday. It's Dee Dee in the morning. That's comedian J.J. Williamson with that bell over
1: Come
0: there.
1: On now.
0: Hey, by the way, make sure you subscribe to our YouTube channel. My YouTube channel is Dee Dee, D-E-D-E in the morning. I just put up some things. I'm going to start putting up more stuff on YouTube, and I put up when me and Chris go antiquing and how I cussed him out.
1: Not you cussed him out.
0: Oh, yeah. I didn't realize when I posted the one I posted, I did. I cussed him out.
1: Oh, God.
0: But go to D-E-D-E in the morning and subscribe. Also, subscribe to your channel to watch your special.
1: Watch my special. 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And follow your boy. 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Two P's.
2: You can tap in with me right now on IG. 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
0: All right, what's trending, Trey?
2: Hey, so Mary J. Blige's ex-husband is trending. I hadn't heard this name in a little minute, man. Kendu Isaacs.
0: Oh, Lord.
2: He claims that he has struggled to find work after he and Mary J. divorced and she fired him from being her manager. She was also forced to pay him $30,000 a month at alimony, but that was only a temporary agreement, so that is no more. Mm. They did come to a undisclosed amount, like settlement-wise, but now he's saying that he struggled to find work since they messy divorced.
0: I feel like Kendu and Dame Dash need to go into a reality show together, or they should team up.
1: Ooh. That, you know what? That won't be a bad idea, though.
2: They should find other ex-husbands, maybe Ty Tucker.
0: Uh-huh. All of them. And do a, yeah.
2: Yeah,
0: he'd
2: be on their producer. That might be actually pretty good. What would it show them day-to-day doing?
0: I don't know, but let me call Bravo.
2: Shut up.
0: No, that ain't no Bravo. That ain't for Bravo.
1: That ain't for Bravo.
0: That ain't for BET either.
2: Get Carlos King on the phone.
0: Oh, yeah.
2: Carlos.
0: Let me call Zeus.
2: Shut up.
0: All right.
2: Not Zeus.
1: Hey, bounce.
0: Hey, we got $1,000 for you right now. 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
0: It's Dee Dee in the morning.
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2: All right, listen, I got to say something. Good morning first. It's Didi in the morning, and we appreciate you listening.
3: Yeah,
2: right?
3: We really do.
2: Everybody listening really to us, Chicago, New Orleans, Pittsburgh, Dallas.
3: I mean, Jacksonville.
2: Yes, all over. We just want to say thank you. Mobile, Birmingham, we appreciate you listening.
3: Yeah, Louisville.
2: Let me just say that I just found something out, JJ, from our baby brother, Trey.
3: Yes.
2: Trey G told me he had a wonderful weekend, right? Yeah, Trey had a great weekend. He went to his uncle's party and things like that. But something else went down.
4: Yeah, okay. yeah.
2: Tell us what happened.
4: You know, sometimes when you get in these situations, you just got to laugh. You just got to laugh.
2: They say laugh from crying.
4: Laugh from crying and laugh from hurting. As I ain't going to lie to you. I fell this weekend.
2: Okay, ouch.
4: And I ain't fallen in a long time.
2: Yeah, it's different, huh, when you grown,
4: it's
2: ain't it?
4: It's different.
2: When you a grown-ass person, you fall.
4: Yeah. Oh, my God. And it feel like it happened in slow motion.
2: Hold on. First of all, let me ask this part. Let's get some pertinent information. Was there anybody around when you fell?
4: There were three people around. My sister was there.
2: Oh, I know she laughed.
4: And there were two older women who were walking and exercising.
3: Oh, hell no.
4: Because it was outside.
2: What happened?
4: It was outside. So basically what happened was I was chasing this dog.
2: What dog?
4: My sister's dog.
2: Oh, I didn't know she got a little dog. Yeah, what kind of dog is it?
4: She has a big dog.
2: What is it?
4: It's like a husky. It's like a husky mix.
3: Uh-huh. Damn.
4: Like a husky mix.
2: Damn. Okay. So it's a big dog. What's this dog's name?
4: Rocky.
2: Okay, Rocky.
4: Is his name. Rocky is his name. Now, Rocky was in the house. I brought him outside to go into the gate. Well, Rocky was like, no, I won't go into the gate.
2: Going to the gate? Where are you going?
4: I won't go to the alley.
2: Oh.
4: Is what Rocky said.
2: Okay.
4: Rocky said, I won't go to the gate. I won't go to the backyard. I wants to go to the alley.
2: Oh, so you were going to lock Rocky in the backyard.
4: Yes.
2: And just be encaged in the backyard.
4: Yes.
2: But Rocky looked up and looked at you and was like, oh, you think I'm going to sit down here and go in circles and walk around and around in the backyard?
4: 100%.
2: Rocky wanted freedom.
4: Yeah.
2: Got it.
3: Rocky like, man, it's 102.
2: Yeah.
3: You think you finna just have me outside?
4: Boy, Rocky wanted his freedom papers. You hear me? Yes. So now Rocky is a big dog, and he's fast, too. Not going to lie to you. He's very smart as well. So I'm trying to chase Rocky to get him back into the fence. I can't catch him. Mm. So I called my sister. I'm like, hey, your dog got out. It's my fault.
2: That's messed up. That's messed up.
4: It's my fault.
2: That's how they do you, though.
3: Yeah, that's how they do you.
4: Hey, man. It's my fault. We got to go get him. We got to go look for him. So I put her in the passenger seat. We finally run up on Rocky in one of the alleys.
2: Hold on a second. Hold on. Rocky didn't got away. Wait. Rocky didn't got away this far where y'all got to jump in the car?
4: Man, Rocky, I'm telling you, he's quick.
2: So y'all get in the car to go find Rocky in the neighborhood?
4: Yeah, Rocky, okay. Rocky bolted.
2: Now, now by the time you find Rocky in the neighborhood, had he linked up with any other dogs?
4: He didn't have no crew yet.
2: Okay, because you know they always link up.
3: Yeah, they're fine, man, One good bark, there's everybody jumping the fence.
4: Yeah, no.
2: One good what?
3: But one good bark.
2: How they sound, JJ?
3: Arr!
2: Here they all come.
3: And they coming out of everywhere.
4: Somebody
3: said, Rocky around here.
2: Rocky is free.
4: Shut up. Well, I roll up on Rocky in the car. I'm like, I'm just going to hop out. I'm going to grab him real quick. Rocky bolts off running.
2: And he sees you.
4: Every time, yes, I hop out
2: the
4: car,
2: like
4: he sees me.
2: You're like the warden to Rocky.
4: Pretty much. Mm-hmm. Every time he see me, he bolt. He jump out the car. I jump out the car. He bolt off running. So I'm like, all right, cool. I just act like I don't want him. You know what I'm saying? Act like I don't want to get him, and maybe he'll just come to me. So, boom, I drive past Rocky. I see him in my rearview mirror, like, coming past my car door. Uh-huh. I open the door right as he get to it. And I'm like, I got him. I don't got him.
3: You got him.
4: I don't got him. I don't got him at all. I grab him. And as soon as I grab him, he do the most Allen Iverson. I don't know if this was
3: he crossover you
4: Ezekiel
3: did.
4: Elliott.
3: Damn.
4: I don't know what he did. All I remember is I fell. Hit the ground. All I heard was,
2: do-do.
4: It sounded like a Netflix documentary.
3: Now, did you roll to your right or did you roll to your left?
4: JJ, I'm going to tell you like this. When I wiped the grass off myself.
3: Damn.
2: No.
3: And found your glasses.
4: Found my glasses. It knocked all the wind out me.
2: No.
4: Trey, I said, damn.
2: Did you fall flat on your face or on the side?
4: I fell flat on my face.
2: Damn.
4: I'm talking about flat on my face. Rocky had me so mad.
2: No.
4: Oh, he had me so mad. I still didn't catch him.
2: No?
4: I still did not catch him.
2: And so Rocky is still missing today?
4: Well, actually, he returned back to the house a little bit later on that
2: evening. He came back?
4: He came back.
2: Good.
3: Wait a minute. How the hell Rocky found his way back?
4: Look, you said it was 102. He got thirsty.
3: Yeah.
2: He know where his bones at.
3: Yeah.
2: No matter how much playing in these streets.
4: Oh, my
2: Rocky God.
3: Rocky was like, you know what? It is some shade.
2: Yeah. Yeah. I don't like them, but I'm going to go back.
3: Yeah, I'm going to go back.
4: I absolutely hated it. And it was two women that seen it. Like I said, it was two older women. They were exercising. I heard one of them say, you okay?
2: Yeah. They say, you need help getting up?
4: Shut up.
3: And then while they kept walking, somebody probably said, he need to come with us.
2: Did your sister laugh?
4: Yes, she did.
2: I knew she did.
3: Yeah, I know your sister. Yeah.
4: Oh, she died.
2: So, Trey, how are your knees this morning? You good?
4: Boy, they look. They're a little ashy. I ain't gonna lie to you. They're a little ashy, but I feel fine.
2: Good for you.
3: Why are you gonna be able to play next week? Are you out? That's what we need. Cause we gonna need you.
4: Yeah. Make sure you keep your dogs together, people. Make sure you keep them on the leash and make sure you hold them tight.
2: Yeah. And don't let them get down that alley. All right. It's Dee Dee in the morning.
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0: All right, good morning, Dee Dee. In the morning, we're going to play our $1,000 minute game. We got a contestant standing by. Before we get to this game, guys, they said this. What do you think is the top speed of one cockroach? What do you think?
1: What?
0: The top speed.
2: Who would know this useless ass fact?
0: What's wrong, JJ?
1: Now, if the light come on, then I'm going to say...
0: What? Wait, what?
1: If the light come on, then the speed going to probably be about 20 miles. But if you spray roach spray, three.
0: 3 miles an hour?
1: Man.
0: 3 miles an hour you think you're going. But when you turn the light on,
1: boy,
0: you go about 20.
1: Don't they?
0: They scatter.
1: They scatter.
0: All right. Well, JJ, you're absolutely correct on one of them. Guess what they said, the average. This is what they're saying about a cockroach. They said, according to this, the cockroach, it moves about 3.4 miles per hour.
2: Yeah. 3.4 miles.
0: That's the top speed of one cockroach.
2: Yeah. Lord have mercy. I lived my whole life without knowing it, and I think I was okay.
0: Really?
2: Yeah, I think I was.
0: Did y'all have roaches as a kid? You didn't have them?
2: One of my family members did. Well,
0: is it a bad memory?
2: I had to pull it back.
0: Why, you stayed over there with them one time?
2: She be listening.
0: It's one of your aunts?
2: No, it wasn't Annie. But she be listening.
0: And so you used to stay over her house when you were a kid and they have roaches. You were scared?
2: We would not drink out of her cups for that beer. Damn. To this day, I still look at it when I go over there.
0: You got to wash it out. We wash everything now because of that.
1: Yeah. She just DM'd and tell Trey to be quiet.
0: Yeah. Trey, where were the roaches at?
2: In the cabinets?
0: They be in the cabinets. Oh, the
2: one time I was over her house, it was over the fireplace.
0: Uh-huh.
2: I was in the living room. I saw that thing fly. Yeah. I saw them wings. I said, oh, no, it's time for me to go.
1: Yeah. I opened my refrigerator one time and the roach was down. He looked at me like, you want the mustard or mayonnaise?
0: Shut up. He handed it to you.
1: Yeah.
0: Here.
1: Yeah.
2: Shut up.
1: His wing was in my mustard.
0: Made it taste better.
3: Let's go.
2: Hell no.
3: Get it done in 60 seconds. 60
0: boy.
3: Seconds. A minute to win it. With a $1,000 minute game. A Dee Dee in the morning.
0: Let me be honest with you. You ain't had no childhood unless you got a roach story.
1: Yeah, for real though.
2: Facts.
0: You ain't had no childhood.
2: Yeah.
0: That's all there is to it. Hey, good morning. Is this Quintasia?
4: Yes, it is.
0: Well, hi. Good morning. How are you?
1: Quintasia.
4: Oh, good. How are y'all?
0: Great. What they call you? They shorten your name at all, or you say, call me Quintasia?
2: Quintasia.
0: Yeah, which one?
4: All the time. They call me Q, Quintasia, Tay-Tay.
2: I know that.

0: support the people.
1: Tayshia has a nice voice too. Tayshia got a really nice voice.
2: There you go.
0: Thank you.
1: Yeah, you have a really nice voice. You ever been told that before? Tayshia, DJ, please be quiet. You ever been told that before, Tayshia?
2: There you go.
0: All the time. I talk too much.
1: Okay. So you a talker. That means you a conversationalist. That's all it is.
2: Pay attention.
1: Exactly. Hey, man, can I have a conversation with the guests?
2: Because you a conversationalist.
1: Because I'm a conversationalist, too. We trying to bond over here.
2: Somebody said.
1: You ain't going to stop me from finding mine. Now.
2: I just want everybody to know. Somebody hit me up and said, Didi, can you please stop Trey from flirting with every woman that calls the show?
1: Jay, they just mad on flirt with them.
2: All right.
3: Pretty much true, though.
2: All right.
1: Good to meet you, Tayshia.
2: Let's spin the wheel, see if we can get you some extra cash. Here we go.
4: DG. JJ from The Sip.
5: Trey G.
4: $20 bonus.
1: Oh, all right. And it landed on Trey. Okay, Tayshia, I'm reading the 10 questions. If you don't know the answer, love, what you going to say?
0: Pass.
1: That's right. And we're going to spin the block, answer it again, and y'all we got to go fast.
2: You hear that, love.
3: Pass.
2: See there? That's love.
3: See there? Yeah, they connected.
2: See?
1: That's you. See there? That's you.
2: All right.
1: All right, Tayshia, you ready to get paid?
0: I'm ready.
1: All right, let's get paid. First question. On July 20th, 1969, Neil Armstrong became the first person in history to do what?
0: Walk on the moon.
1: What is the tallest mountain in the world?
0: Mount Fuji? Not ever.
1: There you go. What is Texas's state flower?
0: A wildflower?
1: Pass. Which travels faster, sound or light?
0: Light.
1: There you go. Which singer's real name is Robin Fenty?
0: Rihanna.
1: Yep. Mm-hmm. Who was the first American Idol winner?
0: Kelly Clarkson.
1: There you go. Who was the first woman ever to be inducted into the Rock and Roll Hall of Fame?
0: Pass.
1: There you go. What movie quote is this from? You had me at hello.
0: Pass.
1: What was the fourth question that I asked you? Number four.
0: Rihanna's real name.
1: Spread the word pneumonia. Oh, that's
2: all right. Dang, five out of ten.
1: Not bad.
2: Not bad at all. Here's what you missed, Quintasia. You actually missed this one. What is Texas State flower? It's the blue bonnet. Who was the first woman ever inducted into the Rock and Roll Hall of Fame? Aretha Franklin. What movie is the quote you had me at hello from? Jerry Maguire. What was the fourth question that Trey asked? It was which travels faster, sound or light? And then pneumonia, you guys really didn't get to it. P-N-E-U-M-O-N-I-A. So let's see. 5 out of 10. You're going to get $10 every correct answer. We add over $50, but you throw in that extra $20. $70 to you, Quintasia.
1: Come on,
3: be
1: Queen.
3: Thankful.
2: All right.
0: Oh, yeah. That's going to be a bill, baby.
2: That's right. Come $70. On. Do me a favor. Tell everybody the show that gave you a shot at $1,000.
0: Eat in the morning, baby.
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6: I'm Sophia Perricone with WTOL 11. Here are today's top stories. The Michigan Department of Transportation is holding an open house today so you can learn more about proposed changes coming to I-75. MDOT is planning to rebuild nearly 2.5 miles of I-75 and replace 6 bridges through the city of Monroe, Frenchtown Charter Township, and Monroe Charter Township. The open house is from 4:30 to 6:30 tonight at Monroe City Hall and Council Chambers. The Toledo Lucas County Public Library is saying goodbye to its Holland branch. You're invited to the library's suite send-off at the branch on South McCord Road before construction starts on the new Holland branch. The send-off is Wednesday from 11 a.m. until 1 p.m. The current Holland branch closes for good on Friday, September 25th. And Ollie's Bargain Outlet is opening Thursday on Navarre in Oregon. The opening comes as the 60-acre Oregon Town Center continues to take shape further west on Navarre. 4 restaurants, Starbucks, Qdoba, Chick-fil-A, and Tropical Smoothie Cafe, are already open, with Olive Garden expected to open soon. Have a good Monday.
7: An autumn feeling Monday with high temperatures barely eclipsing 70 degrees, but bright sunny skies all day long. A big turnaround expected Tuesday. Much warmer, more humid as well. Highs will reach the mid-80s before a returning chance of some thunderstorms by the evening hours. For WTOL 11, I'm meteorologist Ryan Weekman.
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0: Trey and JJ.
1: Yes.
0: You know, I talk about this a lot on the show. You know, it would be this. I am 5'10".
2: Yeah,
0: are you? 5'10".
2: You're a long 5'10", too.
3: Long.
2: Yeah, you're a long 5'10".
0: And no matter where I go, and it could be because I'm always walking around in either some sweats and a tank top. It's my uniform for the summer. I don't,
2: for real.
0: It's a tank top, some shorts or something, you know, and some sneakers.
2: Yeah.
0: Well, I happened to be at the airport the other day, and I'm standing there at the airport, and a young man walks up to me. He says, "Oh, my God, Didi, I love you, and I love your show." He said, "I listen to you and Trey and JJ. Oh, you guys are funny." He's just going on and on and on.
2: Right.
0: And he's talking to me for a long time, and he works at the airport, right?
2: Mm.
0: So as he's doing, I'm like, "Thank you." And so there's another guy that's walking towards us who works at the airport.
2: Okay.
0: Now, the guy I'm talking to walks off.
2: Okay.
0: The other guy at the airport walks up to me, and he goes, "Hey." And he just stops and starts talking to me because he saw I was talking to his other coworker.
2: Yeah.
0: And he starts talking. All of a sudden, he goes, "So, what you do?"
2: He asked you like that?
0: He said, "What you do?"
2: Dang.
0: Here's a little bit of the conversation. I had to pull out my phone because I said, "Here we go again. Just take a listen."
4: Okay, guys, you won't believe this, but I'm at the airport, and I meet a guy, and his name is Nigel, right?
5: Yeah, Nigel.
4: So Nigel, he comes over, and you were introduced by another guy who works here.
5: Yes.
4: And you don't know who I am. You thought I was what?
5: A basketball coach, for a woman basketball coach.
4: Yeah. Everybody does. Well, I look athletic. Nigel looks like a basketball coach.
5: Yeah.
4: Everybody says that they think I'm a basketball coach or something.
0: Okay. Yeah. So y'all hear that, right? Yeah. What I tell y'all? All the time.
3: Yeah.
2: But you do look like you do carry a clipboard. You do.
0: No matter where. Yeah. I told you, I've been in first class before, and they'll say, "Now, what do you, did you play with the WNBA?
2: Yeah.
0: I'm like, "Why?"
2: He seemed genuinely happy to him.
3: For real.
2: Like, "Oh, basketball coach."
0: Yeah. Okay. So that happens.
3: Now, at first he said you look like a basketball coach.
2: Yeah. Right.
3: Meaning how long you are.
0: Uh-huh.
3: Yeah.
0: Uh-huh. Well, it continues. Funny. So that's at the airport. Now, I hang out. I'm in Jacksonville all weekend long. Wonderful time in Jacksonville, and, you know, at the Ritz Theater and Museum. And I meet somebody. Take a listen at this.
6: Now, hold on a second. I don't know what's happening this weekend. What's your name?
7: Monique Birch.
6: Monique, what'd you just say to me?
7: Didi, I thought you played professional basketball.
6: Wait, and you said what? You told your husband that?
7: Yeah.
6: You told me. What'd she say? She said,
7: "Yeah, she played professional basketball."
6: Oh!
7: I said, "Nah."
6: Where you get that from?
7: I could have sworn I heard it one morning on the morning show.
0: Okay.
6: I don't know. Somebody said to me on my way here, the man stopped me and go, "What are you, a basketball coach?"
0: Okay, so y'all get this. What happened? What happened all weekend?
2: Yeah, they definitely thought you was
0: league. I guess because I'm 5'10".
2: Yeah.
0: Everybody thinks either I played in the WNBA,
2: boy.
0: I'm a coach. I mean, I'm going, what is it about the way I look that I look like I played?
2: Yeah, a little bit. They said basically you look like you used to post up Lisa Leslie.
3: Yeah. Matter of fact, congratulations on winning the World Cup the other day. Team USA.
0: Right. I mean, I said, this is hilarious that I keep getting this no matter where. I'm telling you, everywhere I go, people will say that.
3: You might need to milk that opportunity, man.
0: I may have to.
3: Hey, man, get them perks.
0: I guess I am. I'm going to start telling everybody. You know what? I used to play with the Chicago Sky. I played with the Chicago Sky for years.
2: Baby girl said, "I swear I could have heard it on the radio one morning."
0: No.
2: She played with some other balls. Some other basketball.
3: Oh, yeah.
0: Yeah.
3: Matter of fact, take advantage of it. And if you do, give me some 12 since you wear the same.
0: Right. So let me just shout out to the Atlanta Dream. I will be hanging with y'all soon too, and actually practicing with you at this point.
3: Right.
2: Oh,
0: yeah.
2: God.
0: Shouts out.
2: Yeah,
0: Angel,
2: say hello.
0: I will. All right.
2: I love
0: it. Thank you, everyone. But no, I never played with the WNBA, and I am not a coach. All right. End of story. It's Didi.

0: All righty. Good morning. Didi in the morning. And it is Monday. What is today? It is September 14th.
1: Yes,
0: right?
1: It is. Yeah, yeah, it 14th. Is.
0: And we're all here. We got to take our last look at our hot topics this morning. One of the reasons why this was interesting to me. So, rapper Lil Durk, right?
1: Yeah.
0: You know, we've been hearing about him in this case. Basically, he was found not guilty.
1: Right.
0: Right? On Friday. But that doesn't mean he's released.
1: Not yet. No. He still has a little bit more fighting to do case-wise.
0: Yeah.
1: Yeah.
0: But okay. His mama spoke out. Anybody hear about what his mama had to say? This is interesting to me. Let's get into it right now. Let's go.
2: Crazy, scary, and hilarious. Hot topics.
3: Give them what they asked for.
2: Only on Didi in the Morning.
0: And before we get into what Lil Durk's mama had to say, and it's interesting because she's talking about how she's raised this rapper and this, and, you know, certain things in her life and about being a mom.
1: Right.
0: You got to hear that. You got to hear it here in a second. But your president says something. First of all, has anybody paid attention at that convention last week that ended, I think, what was it, on Thursday or Friday? Anybody pay attention?
1: Yeah.
0: That man had them people talking about cheating and stealing this midterm election.
1: They pledged allegiance to
0: him. They pledged allegiance. What are we in?
1: The Matrix.
0: I told y'all that.
1: The Matrix.
0: I've been saying that for years. Well, let me tell you something else that has happened, what he said.
1: Hmm.
0: And now here he goes. This is what they do. They start making, this is how they kept saying this. This is why as people, and all of us here at the bottom, because these billionaires and people like this will do this.
1: Right.
0: They start making us attack each other. Did y'all hear what he said about reparations?
1: Oh, gosh.
0: What Donald Trump said about reparations and where he's trying to get a certain part of our American community mad at us now.
1: Hmm.
0: Take a listen.
4: You know, they want to take away health care for our veterans. They want to steal your money for reparations. They want to basically punish you for crimes that you never committed that happened hundreds of years ago. And our country doesn't have that kind of money. They have the money for $5,000, but they don't have that kind of money. And give it to the people that hate our country. The people that hate our country are asking for it, but it's going nowhere. And while, by the way, as long as you have Republicans, it's not even, it's, you know...
1: Wow.
0: But you don't hear that? He's making it seem like we want money for reparations, but not to give to veterans to get help. That's not the... No, sir.
1: Right. Right.
0: You're lying, but then you're also trying to get your base to be upset, to be like, see, this is why we hate them, and they hate our country. And but y'all hear this wording and how he's... And this is why I kept telling y'all I ain't like this man.
1: So many of his supporters always say, he's going to bring this country together. Right. He's going to make us one America at this point. No, he is dividing us at every chance that he can.
5: Big time.
1: Come on, bro.
0: And and people don't hear that. And it's what I've been saying. I used to say that about when the election came. I said, all y'all who want to vote, y'all
1: ain't paying attention. And we supposed to just sweep it under the rug and go along with it. We get a lot of like hate mail, or we get a lot of DMs about attacking him. It's not attacking him. We comment on what he said.
0: What he said.
1: Come on, bro.
0: Yeah. I don't know. I just thought that was interesting.
1: Yeah.
0: Let's move on and talk about Lil Durk. So Durk now got, what was it on Friday we found out?
1: He was acquitted of all charges. He was found innocent on everything that they were trying him for. He is still currently locked up, though, because he's fighting charges still outside of what he was acquitted for.
0: Okay. Right.
1: Well, his mom spoke out, did an interview. Big Durk, his dad, has been very vocal outside the courtroom. His mom actually spoke up, and she was talking about how she feels like he's in this situation because of her, and she also feels like his brother D-Thang died because of her as well.
6: Blame myself for my son getting killed, and I blame myself for my son being, because if I would listen to my mom then on what to do and how to do it, how to go finish school, how to get your career going so that you can get about the neighborhood that we're living in, which is 7220. So I just kept putting it off. And if I would have listened like I was supposed to, we would have been somewhere totally different. They would have been raised different. And I felt like everything would have been better. So I take accountability for everything.
0: Wow.
1: Yeah.
0: Damn, isn't that something?
5: That was a powerful statement,
0: wasn't
5: right
0: it?
5: There, man.
1: Yeah. She was saying her mom told her she should have moved out of Chicago, started a life somewhere else, and maybe they wouldn't be in that situation. That's how she feel about it.
0: But you know how sometimes when you become, like, because I watched my sister when she became a parent, and my mom was trying to tell her certain things. No, that's, I'm raising my kids how I want to raise them.
1: Right.
0: Right.
1: But I mean, you know, it kind of worked out how it was supposed to in the world.
0: No,
1: you never
0: agree,
1: know.
0: But I mean, but I could hear where her guilt. I get what she's probably saying.
1: 100%. Yeah.
0: The other thing is, who is this? This Antonio? I can't. Antonio Brown. What's the story?
1: Yeah. Former wide receiver for, who was it, JJ?
5: Pittsburgh Steelers.
1: Pittsburgh Steelers, wasn't it?
5: Yeah.
1: He was a former wide receiver for the Pittsburgh Steelers. He was walking down the street. Somebody was on stream, and they saw him walking. And Drewski, he did a skit about CTE.
5: Yeah.
1: And they say Antonio Brown was who the skit was about. They asked him, did he have beef with Drewski, and this is what he said.
7: You think that Drewski skit was about you?
8: I know. It could have been. And it could have been records. Yeah, I'm a juicy in his ass. Yo, Drewski, I'm gonna f*** you in the ass. Like, not directly in your, but like, Yeah, we're going to violate you, bro.
7: What would you do if you saw Drewski right here, right now?
8: We're going to run up on him and give him a wedgie for all my CTE brothers. Yeah. We're going to give him a wedgie. We're going to get his jaws. We're going to get his jaws to his ears.
7: Wait, so who's in the CTE gang? Who is it?
8: Me, Cam Chancellor. It's a lot of guys, but I don't want to be dropping names, but they know who they are.
1: Uh-uh. Yeah, that CTE turned him up, boy.
0: It did. But you know what? It's turned outside of the first statement he said, the wedgie, I'm okay with. You know, if this is how we going to handle battles, right. If that's how we go, you know, instead of saying, I'm going to run up on him and pistol whip him, or I'm going to run up on him and, you know, gang, gang, gang, whatever.
1: Yeah.
0: He's like, I'm going to run up on him and give him a wedgie. I'm okay with them fights.
1: I'm okay with that one, for
0: that's,
1: sure.
0: That's a decent fight.
1: The right? Other stuff he said, though?
0: Yeah. No.
5: Damn.
0: Yeah.
1: He done came a long way.
0: But good luck. But every now and then, you get the bad wedgie. Them hurt.
1: Shut up.
5: Boy. especially the way they pull him up in there.
0: Right.
5: Man.
0: Yeah, they be trying to yank it. So,
1: God.
0: Good luck, Drewski, if you run up to him. All right, coming up, we're going to shut the show down next. It's Didi in the Morning.
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11: Maybach music. What?

0: today.
1: All right, we're done. The show is over today. What did we learn? Let me see. Trey, what you remember?
2: We learned that Charleston White went off on Lil Durk being found innocent, and then also Boosie is going to be on 60 Minutes.
1: Mm-hmm. JJ?
3: And I learned that Antonio Brown said, hey, man, he got some fudge juice in, and trust me, it ain't what you think.
1: Yep. And then, you know what? I learned that Mary J. Blige's ex, Kendu, said he ain't got no money.
2: Yeah.
1: He ain't got no money.
3: My ass can't find no work.
1: Right. Yeah. 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All right, listen, tomorrow on the show, we got a dope discussion. We got cash and more. And we'll meet you right back here on Didi in the Morning.
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0: Well, you already know what it is, man. What it do, Glass City? This is Big Sean, you know what I'm saying? I'm holding it down with Hot 973.
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19: 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That's word right. up.

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Yeah.

rappers that'll rip the party. If Quavo the QB, I'm Nick Lombardi. Pull up in a space coupe on a link with Marty. I can actually afford to get a pink Bugatti. Hey, yo, Nick, damn, you just do a hit with Gotti. 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
1: Yeah.
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big dose of my death. 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Yeah. 40 was such a bang. All of my ops, they dead. Please don't put me to the test. They tryna get back on the net. I'm tryna get back in the flesh. Yeah.

0: Big Jewel, you ever had to block somebody on your phone?
1: Hell yeah, I had to block my damn husband. He called me 20, 30 times and he locked up. Hey,
0: yo.
1: Dude, I work. Get that off my phone.
2: Wait a minute.
3: How long have y'all been married and how long has he been locked up?
2: Wait a minute.
1: He's been locked up for like 20 years and we've been married for 3.
2: What?
0: How does that work?
4: So you block him every what? Day?
1: Calling somebody 30 times, Kyle, really.
2: But you,
0: you married somebody you that was in jail 17 years.
4: Recently.
2: So you so he was in jail when you married him?
1: Yeah, he was.
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1: I went to
4: Bermuda
1: by my
4: dad. I know that's right. Why he's trying to be funny. Alton ain't never even been to Bermuda.
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0: I'm like,
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2: Hell yeah, I had to block my damn husband. He called me 20, 30 times and he locked up.
1: Hey, yo.
2: Dude, I work. Get that off my phone.
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2: He's been locked up for like 20 years and we've been married for 3.
1: What? How does that work?
0: So you block him every what? Day?
2: Calling somebody 30 times, Kyle, really.
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0: Recently.
4: So you met. So he was in jail when you married him?
2: Yeah, he was.
4: How was the honeymoon?
2: Fine. I went to Bermuda by my
0: I know that's right. Why he's trying to be funny. Alton ain't never even been to Bermuda.
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Ain't you tired? 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

0: I'm like,
1: Big Jewel, you ever had to block somebody on your phone?
2: Hell yeah, I had to block my damn husband. He called me 20, 30 times and he locked up.
1: Yo.
2: 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Get that off my phone.
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2: He's been locked up for like 20 years and we've been married for 3.
3: What?
1: How does that work?
0: So you block him every what? 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
2: Calling somebody 30 times, Kyle, really.
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0: Recently.
3: So you so he was in jail when you married him?
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2: 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I went to Bermuda by my
0: dad. I know that's right. Why he trying to be funny. Alton ain't never even been to Bermuda.
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3: Hello.
4: Hi, looking to speak to, please.
3: Yes,
4: hi, this is Sherry Evans calling from the MGM Grand in Las Vegas. How are you doing?
3: Not too bad. How are you?
4: Doing good. Just calling to remind you that if you do plan on using our wedding facilities here, you are required to use our catering. You cannot use outside catering.
3: Well, I'm not sure we were going to do that in the first place, but we talked to a couple of people that said there would be no problem. Multiple people, actually.
4: Who were those people?
3: I don't have specific names for you.
4: Because you're making up crap, that's why.
3: Excuse me?
4: I'm just making up crap.
3: I didn't talk to these people. My fiance did, okay? So excuse me, I'm not making up crap.
4: Hey, don't get mad at me because you trying to go the cheap route on your wedding.
3: Oh, excuse me for trying to save a couple bucks at my wedding.
4: Hey, I tried to save a couple bucks too if my trick wasn't worth it.
3: That's nice. I don't know why you were jumping down my throat about this.
4: Well, you know, you're talking about not using our catering. What are you going to bring kegs?
3: It is my wedding, ma'am. You don't know me or my fiance. It's just as much her idea as it is mine.
4: I doubt it's her idea because I know how women are.
3: You know what? Excuse me. What is your problem?

0: just saying, don't be a tight ass. You know what I'm saying? Get some of that filet mignon. Some of them goat pellets.
1: Don't tell me how to do my own wedding, okay? We're trying to buy a house.
0: What you need to buy is a hooker while you're here in Vegas. Ease up some of that tension.
1: Wow. Really?
0: Do you understand?
1: Oh, my God.
0: So what's it going to be, Thug Nuts?
1: Well, yeah, Sherry, I can't tell you right now what we're deciding to do because we haven't made a decision. We're actually planning on talking about this
0: tonight. Well, I need an answer now or you can get your ass down to the Holiday Inn. Okay, because we can handle this right now.
1: What the hell are you talking about? Handle what? You're acting like I'm picking a fight with you. You're yelling at me and telling me you're going to kick me out of the room and put me in a f***ing Holiday Inn.
0: Well, it's either that or tell you that you've just been phone checked.
1: What?
0: Courtesy of your future wifey, Lori.
1: Oh, my God.
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0: 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Yeah, man, the hottest station on the face of this earth. Yeah.

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0: Big Jewel, you ever had to block somebody on your phone?
1: Hell yeah, I had to block my damn husband. He called me 20, 30 times, and he locked up. Hey,
2: yo.
1: Dude, I work. Get that off my phone.
2: Wait a minute. How long have y'all been married, and how long has he been locked up?
0: Wait a minute.
1: He's been locked up for like 20 years, and we've been married for 3.
0: What?
2: How does that work?
3: So you block him every what? Day?
1: Calling somebody 30 times, Kyle, really.
0: But you,
2: 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You married somebody that was in jail 17 years.
3: Recently.
0: So you so he was in jail when you married him?
1: Yeah, he was.
0: How was the honeymoon?
1: Fine. I went to Bermuda by my
3: dear. I know that's right. Why he trying to be funny? Alton ain't never even been to Bermuda.
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